girl say this, and you don't have to know it. You don't have to know the song, but you know it. So we're going to just say it. I'm going to say it one time, and you repeat it. We're going to sound in one.

as though God is right in front of you, tell him, if you had not, if you had not, say, I don't know, I don't know where. Say no. Say these words, exaggerate. Say through storm clouds, through dark clouds.

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7: Thus saith the Lord, the heaven is my throne and the earth is my footstool. Where is the house that ye build unto me? And where is the place of my rest? For all those things have mine hand made, and all those things have been, saith the Lord. 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Isaiah 66, verses 1 and 2.
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0: 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The church is located at 215 Grand Street, Danville. If you want to know the way, you're invited to Bible Way. And in the words of Apostle Lawrence G. Campbell,
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My name is Kelly, and I've been addicted to drugs for 10 years. 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

0: Matthew 4:4 reads, "Men shall not live by bread alone, but by every word that proceeds out of the mouth of God." We're living in very troubling times and dealing with complex situations that are literally driving us to our knees in prayer. God's Word is a sure and stable foundation to sustain us in our daily walk in these uncharted times. Tune in for the Bible verse of today on Monday, Tuesday, Thursday, and Friday at 3:05 p.m. and on Wednesdays at 4:05 p.m. for the Bible verse of the day. I'll be sharing a Bible verse and brief exhortation on the Word of God to give encouragement, explanation, and enlightenment to strengthen and inspire you as we both journey through these perilous waters of life. Isaiah 40:8 says, "The grass withereth, the flower fadeth, but the word of our God shall stand forever." 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
6: 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I became addicted. That was what

0: But to this man will I look, even to him that is poor and of a contrite spirit, and trembleth at my word. Isaiah 66, verses 1 and 2.
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3: Well, hello, listeners. I'm Judy Fallon, and I'd like to invite you to tune in this Friday from 12 o'clock to 1 o'clock for A Time in the Word of God. 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And I really want you to know something. God is not against you, but he's very much for you. Jesus came that we might have life and have it more abundantly. I'm going to be looking for you. See ya this Friday afternoon.
4: 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It's kind of autobiographical. And here it goes.

0: Matthew 4:4 reads, "Men shall not live by bread alone, but by every word that proceeds out of the mouth of God." We're living in very troubling times and dealing with complex situations that are literally driving us to our knees in prayer. God's Word is a sure and stable foundation to sustain us in our daily walk in these uncharted times. 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I'll be sharing a Bible verse and brief exhortation on the Word of God to give encouragement, explanation, and enlightenment to strengthen and inspire you as we both journey through these perilous waters of life. Isaiah 40:8 says, "The grass withereth, the flower fadeth, but the word of our God shall stand forever." 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

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Another God will never do. 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Another God will never do. Cecil, sing.

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I know you shall receive.

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1: Right now, Doctors Without Borders medical teams are operating in some of the most remote and dangerous corners of the world. 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
5: That's right, all my brothers and sisters of the kingdom. 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And then meet us at 10:30 on Sunday mornings for our morning worship there at the Mount, 716 Jefferson Street, Danville, Virginia, and on Wednesday night for our Bible study. The Lord bless you and keep you, cause his face to shine upon you.

0: Matthew 4 and 4 reads, "Men shall not live by bread alone, but by every word that proceeds out of the mouth of God." We're living in very troubling times and dealing with complex situations that are literally driving us to our knees in prayer. God's Word is a sure and stable foundation to sustain us in our daily walk in these uncharted times. 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I'll be sharing a Bible verse and brief exhortation on the Word of God to give encouragement, explanation, and enlightenment to strengthen and inspire you as we both journey through these perilous waters of life. Isaiah 40 and 8 says, "The grass withereth, the flower fadeth, but the word of our God shall stand forever." 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
6: 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Yeah.

faithful to the word. Jesus said in St. Luke chapter 6, verses 27 and 28, to love your enemies. He said you should do good to them that hate you. He said you should bless them that curse you, and pray for them which despitefully use you. Now that may be hard to do, but if you really want to be like Jesus, and if you want to be right, hey, you gotta get

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When I was just a little boy, I used to sit in the pews at Holy Way Baptist Church in Washington, D.C., listening to Reverend Smith close his sermons. He would end with a slow

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0: I bet you can relate to this.

He can heal anything that's broken in your life. Wherever you are listening to me, God is healing you right now. Pastor Timothy Wright, I know you've been through, my brother, but hold on. Hold on to what you know. Hold on to that faith.

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I rest in you now.

0: Matthew 4:4 reads, "Men shall not live by bread alone, but by every word that proceeds out of the mouth of God." We're living in very troubling times and dealing with complex situations that are literally driving us to our knees in prayer. God's Word is a sure and stable foundation to sustain us in our daily walk in these uncharted times. 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I'll be sharing a Bible verse and brief exhortation on the Word of God to give encouragement, explanation, and enlightenment to strengthen and inspire you as we both journey through these perilous waters of life. Isaiah 40:8 says, "The grass withereth, the flower fadeth, but the Word of our God shall stand forever." 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
3: 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The church is located at 215 Grand Street, Danville. 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And in the words of Apostle Lawrence G. Campbell,
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You find people that go around and talk about each other. And especially if they think the person that they're talking about don't hear them. Or they just say any kind of mean things. Huh? Huh? But you know what? It causes a storm in your life, don't it? But you know what? See, Jesus is still on the mainline. And he can take care of all your storms and all your rains. And I know somebody here, the Lord has brought them through all of these different things. But you know, I want to ask you a question.

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You know why? You know why I love to praise him? You know why I love to praise him? Listen. Wait a minute. Listen. I'm talking about myself. He's been

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1: Romans 8:28 says that all things work together for the good of those that love the Lord and are called according to His purpose. And I just believe in my spirit and in my soul right now that God is working something out for you. He's taking your situation and He's turning it around. It really doesn't matter whatever you're going through today. You've got to know in your heart and your spirit that it won't last always. God is fixing you. He's making it right.

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He's making it happen. It's not going to last always. Deal with this in the name of the Lord. Come on here. Don't leave. Don't check out. Don't give in. Don't go under. You've got to believe that the Lord is working on your behalf. He is making things right in your life. I feel it. I sense it. And I believe it. And I know God is working for you right now. Lift your head. Come on.

Jesus' name. Whatever, whatever you're going through right now, God, fix it. It's not gonna last. The Bible says that there is a time and a season for every purpose under the sun. I need you to realize that this is just a season. But sooner or later, God is going to change it for you. He's going to fix it. He's going to make it right. You're going to come out of this thing. You're going to come out on top. You're going to be on top in Jesus' name. God is working it out for you. He's going to work it out.

0: Matthew 4 and 4 reads, "Men shall not live by bread alone, but by every word that proceeds out of the mouth of God." 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God's Word is a sure and stable foundation to sustain us in our daily walk in these uncharted times. 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I'll be sharing a Bible verse and brief exhortation on the Word of God to give encouragement, explanation, and enlightenment to strengthen and inspire you as we both journey through these perilous waters of life. Isaiah 40 and 8 says, "The grass withereth, the flower fadeth, but the word of our God shall stand forever." 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
10: 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I look up at the clock, but those hands were continuously moving, and they were so frightened. 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
2: Lucky? 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Waking up every day, lifting him from the bed to the wheelchair to the car to get him to therapy on time, it's no small task between the doctors and the diagnosis, but nothing can disable this love. This is my big brother, my hero. He's part of me, like my arms and legs. So I'll be his. 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
6: Give me you. Thus saith the Lord, the heaven is my throne, and the earth is my footstool. Where is the house that ye build unto me? And where is the place of my rest? For all those things have mine hand made, and all those things have been, saith the Lord. But to this man will I look, even to him that is poor and of a contrite spirit, and trembleth at my word. Isaiah 66, verses 1 and 2.
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prayers. We love it. Keep on praising God. Keep on lifting Him up, because He is.

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8: 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I'm Judy Fallon, and I'd like to invite you to tune in this Friday from 12 o'clock to 1 o'clock for A Time in the Word of God. 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And I really want you to know something. God is not against you, but he's very much for you. Jesus came that we might have life and have it more abundantly. I'm going to be looking for you. 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
0: 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You got a real good man.
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Lord, I just want to thank you for this opportunity to be able to share with the world, to let them know that I can't live, I can't breathe, neither can I move without you.

And the people of God said amen. Let's say amen again. And now since you're clapping your hands, let's give the Lord a hand clap. Oh, Jesus. Come on, now this one is for Jesus. I said this one is for Jesus. This one is for Jesus. A journey now. Look at someone and tell them I wouldn't take nothing for my journey now.

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0: You're invited to tune in to the New Hope Apostolic Church program every Saturday at 12 noon and every Wednesday evening at 6 p.m. here at 1250 a.m. WDVA. 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Bible teaching is at 7 p.m. Wednesday night. 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

0: This is the fourth edition of the WDVA Community Bulletin, sponsored by Fisher & Watkins Funeral Home, 2026 annual fashion show, sponsored by Jackie Clark Russell. 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The Redemption Center Church and the Temporary Relief and Counseling Center will be open until August the 30th for your cooling need. 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Red and White Affair, birthday celebration for Elder Chavis Lipscomb at the Greater Love Ministry, located 906 East Church Street, Martinsville, Virginia, on August the 8th. The doors open at 4 p.m. and it starts at 5. Many groups have been invited. 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Freedom Worship Center and Teen Church, under the leadership of Bishop Carl Clemens, invites you out on August the 14th at 7 p.m. for their recapping of the Black history. The church is located at 969 Industrial Avenue. For additional information, you can call 276-477-9433. New Hope Apostolic Church, located 166 New Street, Danville, Virginia, invites you to their clothes giveaway on August the 16th from 11 a.m. until 1 p.m. All are welcome. The pastor is Bishop Michael Walker. These are the community events for this week. 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
1: Okay, these are the rules. Number one, all announcements must be either mailed, emailed, or delivered to our studios in person on or no later than 1 to 2 weeks on Monday prior to the date of the event. No exceptions. Number two, we will not take community bulletin announcements over the phone. No exceptions. Number three, any announcement received later than that will be omitted from the community bulletin. Number four, you must notify our

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But those that hold on to God know while they're going through, Jesus will never leave you nor forsake you. While you're giving God some praise, I want to say this song. 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
6: Give me you. Thus saith the Lord, the heaven is my throne, and the earth is my footstool. Where is the house that ye build unto me? And where is the place of my rest? For all those things have mine hand made, and all those things have been, saith the Lord. But to this man will I look, even to him that is poor and of a contrite spirit, and trembleth at my word. Isaiah 66 verses 1 and 2.
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top of the morning to you. 3 minutes after 7 o'clock, Can Spiritual Searching on a Throwback Thursday at Great Gospel, 1250 AM, WDVA, streaming at WDVAradio.com. I'm Lee Cameron. Thank you so much for letting us be a part of your day. We got clear skies, 73 degrees, and calm wind. There's music for you now by the Reverend Wesley Woods and the Hebrew Group of Gospel Singers. And I found a friend on a Throwback Thursday at WDVA.

0: 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It is a throwback Thursday. We pull out all the stops and go back and place for those songs you hadn't heard in a while and those you can't get enough of. It's time for the WDVA Sports Scoreboard. In Major League Baseball, the St. Louis Cardinals beat the Yankees 3-1 last night. After 10 innings, the Washington Nationals beat the Philadelphia Phillies 10-4. Milwaukee Brewers outscored the Pittsburgh Pirates 4-2. Seattle Mariners with a win over the Detroit Tigers 4-2. The Padres beat the Diamondbacks 10-4. After 10 innings, the Blue Jays beat the Astros 5-4. Chicago Cubs edged out the Dodgers 7-6. Texas Rangers shut out the Giants 6-0. Tampa Bay Rays shut out the Colorado Rockies 4-0. Orioles beat the Angels 5-2. Cincinnati Reds edged out the Athletics 3-2. After 10 innings, the New York Mets beat the Cleveland Guardians 6-2. Boston Red Sox shut out the Chicago White Sox 4-0. Atlanta Braves 4, Miami Marlins 1. Kansas City Royals beat the Minnesota Twins 2-1. In the WNBA, Chicago Sky beat the Los Angeles Sparks 95-88. Atlanta Dream outscored the Phoenix Mercury 96-82. New York Liberty beat the Seattle Storm 92-86. Washington Mystics with a win over the Dallas Mavericks 96-92. 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
1: Matthew 4:4 reads, "Men shall not live by bread alone, but by every word that proceeds out of the mouth of God." 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God's Word is a sure and stable foundation to sustain us in our daily walk in these uncharted times. 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I'll be sharing a Bible verse and brief exhortation on the Word of God to give encouragement, explanation, and enlightenment to strengthen and inspire you as we both journey through these perilous waters of life. Isaiah 40:8 says, "The grass withereth, the flower fadeth, but the word of our God shall stand forever." 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
0: 10 minutes after 7 o'clock, and here's a look at the weather forecast brought to you by Miller Funeral and Cremation Service of Gretna. Partly sunny today. There's a 30% chance of showers and thunderstorms, mainly after 5 p.m. Look for a high near 89. Calm wind becoming south around 5 to 10 miles per hour this morning. Tonight, it's going to be patchy fog after 4 a.m., otherwise partly cloudy. 20% chance of showers and thunderstorms, mainly between 10 p.m. and 11 p.m. tonight. Look for a low to get down to about 71 with the wind from the south. Tomorrow, mostly sunny and hot, patchy fog before 8 a.m., however, with a high at 90, light wind for the southwest, increasing to 5 to 10 miles per hour. Right now, got fair skies, 73 degrees, calm wind. 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
0: 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Local news coming up at the bottom of the hour. Some of the stories we cover this morning. 3 killed, 1 injured in Caswell County shooting. 10-year-old killed in Franklin County crash. State police investigating. South Boston police looking for missing man. Henry County selects a new broadband provider. 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Hear the sensational Nightingale. Saints, hold on.
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0: This is WDVA News. Three people were killed in a shooting in Caswell County yesterday. The Caswell County Sheriff's Office says that deputies responded to a call for service just before 8 a.m. at 352 Brooks Road in Prospect Hill, North Carolina, yesterday morning. Once on the scene, deputies found four people that had been shot, including three fatalities. The suspected shooter is among the three people that were killed. One person was transported to Duke University Hospital for a gunshot wound. All four people that were involved in the shooting were adults and related to each other. The Caswell County Sheriff's Office requested the assistance of the North Carolina State Bureau of Investigation in investigating the incident. There is no threat to the general public at this time. The Caswell County Sheriff's Office is working to notify the next of kin. Virginia State Police are investigating a single vehicle crash in Franklin County that claimed the life of a 10-year-old passenger. The crash occurred at 2:58 p.m. Tuesday, July 28th on Virgil H. Goode Highway, also known as U.S. 220, about 4/10 of a mile north of Fork Mountain Road, according to the Virginia State Police. Police say a 2007 Chevrolet Malibu was traveling south on Virgil H. Goode Highway when the driver attempted to change lanes. The vehicle then overcorrected, ran off the right side of the roadway, and struck a tree. The rear seat passenger, identified as 10-year-old Julian Gillespie, was wearing a seatbelt but died in the crash, according to state police. No additional information about the driver or other occupants has been released. The crash remains under investigation. The South Boston Police Department is seeking assistance from the public in locating a missing man. 60-year-old Keith Walton is a black male that was last seen wearing light-colored pants and a dark-colored shirt. Walton is approximately 5 feet 9 inches tall, weighs about 175 pounds, and is bald with a white beard and has brown eyes. Walton has a tattoo on his left arm and uses an artificial leg on his right side. He goes by the nickname of Drew and was last seen in the area of Westside Village Apartments. It is believed that Walton left the area on his own. However, there is a significant concern for his well-being as he has missed important doctor's appointments and is not taking his medication. Anyone with information is asked to contact the dispatch center at 434-476-3334 or 911. Henry County, in partnership with regional and state partners, has terminated its broadband deployment partnership with River Street Networks and selected Zetel to complete the county's long-awaited broadband expansion project. The decision was made in coordination with the Virginia Department of Housing and Community Development, the West Piedmont Planning District Commission, Franklin County, and Patrick County following years of project delays. Zetel will assume responsibility for completing the Virginia Telecommunications Initiative project, which will provide reliable high-speed internet access to unserved and underserved homes and businesses throughout the region. While county leaders are disappointed the project did not progress as originally promised, the county's responsibility is to deliver results, not accept continued delays. The transmission will not require any additional commitment of local tax dollars or grant funding. The funding necessary to complete the project has already been secured, and the change in providers is about ensuring those existing investments produce the results the community expects and deserves. Average gas prices across Virginia dropped for the first time in a month this week. The average price in Virginia is down by 7 cents to $3.91 this week compared to last week, while the average price across the country is down by 3 cents at $4.08 a gallon. The average price of gas in Danville fell by 4 cents this week to $3.81 a gallon, while the average in Pennsylvania County dropped by a nickel this week to $3.88 a gallon. The average price in Martinsville decreased by 7 cents this week to $3.81 a gallon, while in Henry County, the average price is down by 6 cents to $3.77 a gallon and is the cheapest in the region. The average price in Halifax County is down by 3 cents this week to $3.87 a gallon. While correctional officers in North Carolina saw a major boost in their compensation for the new state budget, some advocate groups say the investments don't go far enough to combat vacancy issues. North Carolina corrections officers still remain some of the lowest paid in the country. Zamon Perez has details.
1: The budget allocates more than $2 billion to the agency, providing 15% pay raises for corrections staff, along with regular raises. North Carolina correctional officers have long been some of the worst compensated in the country, and more than a third of positions remain unfilled across the agency. Kayla Dillard with NC Care says correctional facility employees have taken on intense workloads. That, along with low wages, led to many vacancies across the agency.
2: If there's 1,500 men or women at a facility, and you have five case managers, managers that are supposed to be staffed there, and you only have two, it means those two case managers now have twice or not three times the load, but they're still expected to do the same quality of job and take care of everybody the way they're supposed to.
1: Agency officials agree. At a budget signing ceremony, Adult Corrections Secretary Leslie Dismukes said the budget was welcome, but they would not fix years of chronic underfunding. I'm Simone Perez.
0: And that's WDVA News. I'm Lee Cameron.
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0: It's 7:37. We've got sunny skies. We're up to 74 degrees now in Great Gospel, 12:50 a.m. WDVA. 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But no, not local news. 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

0: she also earned praise for her portrayal of Norma Bates in the Bates Motel movie. And in 2019, she starred in the Netflix miniseries When They See Us. Stage actor Leslie Odom Jr. is 45. He played the starring role on in Aaron Burr and the musical Hamilton. And on TV, he played Sam Strickland in NBC's Smash. And he also made appearances on CSI Miami, Vanished, Big Day, Person of Interest, and Law & Order SVU. Malaysian-born movie actress Michelle Yao, 64 today. She played the heroine in Crouching Tiger, Hidden Dragon. And she was introduced to the Marvel Universe in the 2021 Shang-Chi and The Legend of the Ten Rings. And also, Everything Else, Everywhere All at Once. Yeah, she starred in that too. And she also played Rain of Assassins in the James Bond Tomorrow Never Dies with Pierce Brosnan. Movie actor Dane DeLegro is 38 today, former professional basketball player turned actor, and during his professional basketball career, he played overseas in Italy and Israel, and he starred in the movie The Prey, The Walking Dead, and The Quest. And actor Ty Simpkins is 25 today. You know him from the blockbuster movies Iron Man 3, Jurassic World. And additionally, he played alongside his sister, Ryan, in the Revolutionary Road. English-born pop singer Jerry Halliwell is 54 today. She's Ginger Spice of the Spice Girls. Mm-hmm, that's right. And basketball player David Robinson is 60 today. 10-time All-Star and Hall of Fame San Diego Spurs center, known as the Admiral. He won the NBA championships in 1999 and 2003. He was named NBA Most Valuable Player in 1995, and he played alongside Tim Duncan. Also born today's date, pop artist Andy Warhol, TV actress Lucille Ball, movie director Chuck Russell, who directed The Scorpion King and The Mask, and he directed the thriller From Hell Night, and he's also the executive producer on the movie Collateral with Tom Cruise. He directed Jim Carrey The Mask. And pageant contestant John Benet Ramsey, remember her? The Colorado child and pageant star who was mysteriously and tragically murdered. Yep, that's right. All right, on to the local birthdays. Got a couple for today. First of all, I'd like to wish Priscilla Ann Cully a happy 53rd birthday. Happy birthday to you. And Joan C. Garland, I'd like to wish you a happy birthday. 83 years young. Gonna mix these two up and select our daily winner. Both names will get submitted for the grand drawing coming up during the 2 o'clock hour tomorrow afternoon. And the daily winner is Miss Joanne C. Garland, 83 years young. Congratulations and happy birthday at Great Gospel 1250 AM WDVA. Anniversary is then next.
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8: 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The church that is rooted by God can never be uprooted by man. The pastor is the Reverend Maurice Furl.
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0: Danville Blair's Chatham Dry Forest Keeling Ringo Tight Squeeze Gretna Renan Mount Airy Java. Thought you might enjoy that, Daryl Coley. And below, Second Chronicles. If my people would hear my voice. Great Gospel, 1250 AM WDV, and a throwback Thursday. Here's one for you by the Jackson Southerners, Martinsville. I thought you might enjoy this. 24/7 at WDVA. 24 hours, my Lord is watching over me.
1: So let me thank you for the second, the minutes, the hours, the day, the weeks, the months, and all of these years you've been making a way for me. Let me explain.

0: 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Listen, Saturday is going to be the big date. That's August 8th, starting at 3 p.m. It's the 26th Annual Fashion Show, presented by Miss Jackie Clark Russell. Minister David Barnett's going to be the MC. Music provided by the New Faithful Layers and the Redeemed Sons. It's going to be held at 3 p.m., August 8th, that's Saturday, at the Cherrystone Missionary Association located on Tom Fork Road in Ringo. Make plans to be there. Get your tickets now. Two people from the community are going to be honored there. And, of course, the men and women in the fashion show are going to strut their stuff. And you need to be there. Yours truly. I'm going to be modeling again this year as well. I'll see you there, okay?
1: Matthew 4:4 reads, "Men shall not live by bread alone, but by every word that proceeds out of the mouth of God." We're living in very troubling times and dealing with complex situations that are literally driving us to our knees in prayer. God's word is a sure and stable foundation to sustain us in our daily walk in these uncharted times. Tune in for the Bible verse of today on Monday, Tuesday, Thursday, and Friday at 3:05 p.m. and on Wednesdays at 4:05 p.m. for the Bible verse of the day. I'll be sharing a Bible verse and brief exhortation on the Word of God to give encouragement, explanation, and enlightenment to strengthen and inspire you as we both journey through these perilous waters of life. Isaiah 40:8 says, "The grass withereth, the flower fadeth, but the word of our God shall stand forever." Let's get a daily nugget from the Bible verse of the day right here on WDVA, your great gospel radio station.
0: 12 minutes after 8, and here's an update on the weather forecast brought to you by Miller Funeral and Cremation Service of Gretna. Partly sunny today with a 30% chance of showers and thunderstorms, mainly after 5 p.m. Expect a high to top out up near 90, going to get to about 89. Calm wind coming south around 10 to 5 miles per hour this morning. Tonight, partly cloudy, 20% chance of showers and thunderstorms, mainly between 10 p.m. and 11 p.m. Patchy fog developing after 4 a.m. with a low of around 71. Light wind for the south. Tomorrow, patchy fog before 8 a.m., otherwise mostly sunny and hot. A high near 90, light wind for the southwest, increasing to 5 to 10 miles per hour. Tomorrow night, partly cloudy, 20% chance of showers and thunderstorms before 2 a.m., with a low of around 72, light wind for the southwest. Right now, we've got fair skies, 75 degrees, calm wind. 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

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This true way.

0: 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Listen, I want to remind you of the Red and White Affair birthday celebration for Elder Shavis Liscomb at the Greater Love Ministries, 906 Church Street in Barnesville. That's happening on August 8th, which is going to be this coming Saturday. Doors will open at 4 p.m. and the program starts at 5 p.m. We're going to have many groups on the program, and you do not want to miss this. There's a general admission fee. For more information, contact Elder Shavis Liscomb at 571-618-1290. That's 571-618-1290.
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0: for you yesterday. At the end of the day, you are either too wound up or too tired to do much reflecting. God has worked in your life in 100 different ways, but you have no focus when the day is done. Nothing but the biggest circumstances stands out. If you want to reflect on the small stuff God has accomplished in your life, sit quietly in the early morning with your Bible and your coffee and just reflect. Let God speak to you from His Word, and then close your eyes and let Him bring to mind the wonderful things He did for you yesterday. Soon the little remembrances will dawn on you and wash over you like a sweet scent. And you will realize that God is going to do it all over again today. There you have it today, my friends. Remember yesterday. And as always, you are welcome at evening, light, day, or night.
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6: 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President, Apostle Dr. Tony J. Adams, under a new name, new president, but still offering the same great teaching. 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
7: The David Kazoo.

Got sunny skies, and right now we got 76 degrees already. Just went up again, 77 degrees, a calm wind. 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It's Sam Cooke and the Soul Stirrers. 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

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It's a Throwback Thursday. 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

0: 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Here's an update on the weather forecast. Partly sunny today with a 30% chance of showers and thunderstorms, mainly after 5 p.m. Look for a high near 89, calm, wind becoming south, 5 to 10 miles per hour. Tonight, partly cloudy, 20% chance of showers and thunderstorms, mainly between 10 and 11 p.m. Towards daybreak, maybe about 4 a.m., look for patchy fog, low of around 71, light wind from the south. And tomorrow, patchy fog before 8 a.m., otherwise mostly sunny and hot, high near 90, light southwest wind, increasing to 5 to 10 miles per hour in the morning. Right now, it's partly cloudy. We've got 77 degrees. Wind from the south at 7 miles per hour at WDBA.
1: Matthew 4:4 reads, "Men shall not live by bread alone, but by every word that proceeds out of the mouth of God." 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I'll be sharing a Bible verse and brief exhortation on the Word of God to give encouragement, explanation, and enlightenment to strengthen and inspire you as we both journey through these perilous waters of life. Isaiah 40:8 says, "The grass withereth, the flower fadeth, but the word of our God shall stand forever." Let's get a daily nugget from the Bible verse of the day, right here on WDVA, your great gospel radio station.
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6: Give me you. Thus saith the Lord, the heaven is my throne, and the earth is my footstool. Where is the house that ye build unto me? And where is the place of my rest? For all those things have mine hand made, and all those things have been, saith the Lord. But to this man will I look, even to him that is poor and of a contrite spirit, and trembleth at my word. Isaiah 66, verses 1 and 2.
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2: Hello, I'm Trooper William Davis with the Virginia State Police. Thousands of Virginians are killed unnecessarily each year in alcohol-related traffic crashes. So let me warn you, if you are caught drunk driving, you will go to jail. Why take the risk? The consequences are too high, not only for what it will cost you, but the potential ramification for taking another human life. So don't make the foolish decision to drink and drive. I'm Trooper William Davis with the Virginia State Police. Over the limit, under arrest.
0: 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You're also invited to any and all services at Bible Way. 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That's 434-793-9493. The church is located at 215 Grand Street, Danville. If you want to know the way, you're invited to Bible Way. And in the words of Apostle Lawrence G. Campbell,
3: when you hear the Son, you hear the Father. And the Father said, you can't die now. 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
0: 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Oh, Lord, stop by here.

going to the Raleigh Durham. I thought you would enjoy that this morning. 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Be glad to get on for you. In the meantime, Marvin Sapp, Glory to the Lamb.

0: 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I want to remind you that the Wesley Chapel AME Zion Church invite you to their Family and Friends Day. That's this Sunday. And their pastoral welcome. That's going to be at 3 p.m. For nearly 95 years now, Wesley Chapel has stood as a proud and active congregation within the Danville community, lifting Christ, serving neighbors, and strengthening families through worship, fellowship, and compassion and outreach. As they enter a new season of ministry, I'd like to celebrate the legacy that brought them together this far and brought in the promise of what God will yet do through them. The honor and welcome Reverend Dr. Timothy L. Friedman, pastor of Trinity AME Zion Church of Greensboro, North Carolina, as a guest speaker for this special occasion. You, and you are all invited to attend.
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Greensboro, High Point, Thomasville, Kernersville, Winston-Salem, Statesville. I thought you would enjoy this one.

like this. Now, you might be standing next to somebody and you don't know what they've been going through. But when I think about the goodness of Jesus, woo, I'm about to have church right by myself. Is that all right? I want

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It's sunny. 78 degrees, wind to the southwest. Oh, the weather just went up to 80 degrees. With my God, my Lord, my God, my Savior, Jehovah Jireh, Jehovah Nissi.

0: Alta Vista, Evanston, Lynn Station, Mike Austin, Shiloh, Montana. Here's a look at the weather forecast for you now. Partly sunny today with a 30% chance of showers and thunderstorms, mainly after 5 p.m. Expect a high near 89. Calm wind becoming south around 5 to 10 miles per hour. Tonight, partly cloudy with a 20% chance of showers and thunderstorms, mainly between 10 p.m. and 11 p.m. Patchy fog developing after 4 a.m. with a low of 71, light wind from the south. And tomorrow, patchy fog before 8 a.m. Otherwise, mostly sunny and hot with a high near 90. Light southwest wind increasing to 5 to 10 miles per hour in the morning. And tomorrow night, partly cloudy with a 20% chance of showers and thunderstorms before 2 a.m. A low of around 72, light wind for the southwest. Right now, it's partly sunny. 80 degrees, feels more like 83. Wind for the southwest at 9 miles per hour at WDVA.
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Well, it is a Throwback Thursday where we pull out all the stops and go back and play some of the songs you just don't get enough of, and some you hadn't heard in quite a while. 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

0: 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Don't forget, this Saturday is the 2026 annual fashion show starting at 3 p.m. at the Cherrystone Missionary Baptist Association, located 5551 Top Fork Road in Ringo. It's presented by Miss Jackie Clark Russell, MC Minister David Barnett. On the program, musically, New Faithful Heirs of the Redeemed Sons. Men, women, and children are going to be strutting their stuff, modeling clothes and so forth. You don't want to miss this. Now, two people from the community, they're going to be honored and presented awards at the program. Plus, there's going to be a first place prize and so forth as well. Second place, third place as well for the best dressed. Make sure you're there. Don't forget now, this is going to be 3 p.m. this Saturday at the Cherrystone Baptist Association Recreation Center, 5551 Tom Fork Road in Ringo.
1: Matthew 4:4 reads, "Men shall not live by bread alone, but by every word that proceeds out of the mouth of God." We're living in very troubling times and dealing with complex situations that are literally driving us to our knees in prayer. God's Word is a sure and stable foundation to sustain us in our daily walk in these uncharted times. Tune in for the Bible verse of today on Monday, Tuesday, Thursday, and Friday at 3:05 p.m. and on Wednesdays at 4:05 p.m. for the Bible verse of the day. I'll be sharing a Bible verse and brief exhortation on the Word of God to give encouragement, explanation, and enlightenment to strengthen and inspire you as we both journey through these perilous waters of life. Isaiah 40:8 says, "The grass withereth, the flower fadeth, but the word of our God shall stand forever." 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
5: In many parts of the world, childbirth is a great health risk. 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
1: Already we're up to 81 degrees, feels more like 84 degrees, wind from the southwest about 9 miles per hour, mostly sunny skies. 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
2: Anybody in here been through some storms? If you've been through some storms, raise two hands. Well, I see some folks didn't raise their hands. I want to tell you, your storm is on the way. Do I have a witness here? All of us have to go through. Do I have a witness? In fact, the Bible said many are the afflictions of the righteous, but God delivers them out of them all. In fact, I want to tell you tonight, you have to go through in order to get out. Do I have a witness here? Anybody here, if you've been through and God brought you out, I want you to tell two people, say, neighbor, I've been through, but I'm still here. Tell somebody else.

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So many things. I left under. Hallelujah. But in spite of all that, look at somebody and tell them, I got the victory. Come on, tell them, I got the victory. It's grace and mercy. Grace and mercy.

I had to cry sometimes. I can't hear you. Come on, say it. I had to go to the doctor. He said I wasn't gonna make it. Does anybody here know God brought you? I can't hear you. Does anybody here know God?

Well, if you're looking for some cheap laughs and wouldn't mind finding a bargain today, the Marketplace is just for you. And hey, you're in luck. It's about to begin. 434-797-1266, 797-2265. That'll get you in here. But first, let's lay down some ground rules. Businesses, stay away. Plus, we don't allow services. So the Marketplace isn't where you need to find spare work, but be sure to stay listening in because putting a job on that needs to be fulfilled is allowed, so someone may be looking for what you do. Also, we ask you don't sell firewood or handheld firearms. Other than that, please keep your list as brief as possible, maybe 4 to 6 items or so. Put as many cars on as you like. Call as much as you want within the week. And be sure to have fun. We wouldn't want it any other way. Once again, the Marketplace is going to be starting up in just a second, so stick around.

0: And a very pleasant good morning to each and every one of you. The Marketplace is on the air for this Thursday at Great Gospel, 1250 AM, WDVA. Thank you for allowing me to tag along with you wherever you're going. 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At the moment, we've got partly sunny skies, 82 degrees, that actually feels like 85. Wind from the southwest at about 9 miles per hour at the moment. 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Go ahead, call me up. Love to talk to you. Get your items on the air on the marketplace. Listen, this was brought in this morning. These things are for sale. Some men's suits ranging from 1X, 2X, and 3X. These are big boy stuff. And he's got some. They've got some men's short sets, size 2X and 3X. Some men's pants, size 54 large and 50 wide. Shirt, size 34 to 35 neck. Men's Sunday shoes, size 10 and 11. Men's sweatsuits, size 2X and 3X. Pieces of DJ equipment, speakers, turntables, and more. Some old and new school records. Men's hats, Sunday and caps. They can be reached at 434-429-6026 if you're interested. Understand that the gentleman recently passed away, so these items are being sold. All right, here's that phone number again. That's 434-429-6026. And we'd like to say that for the family of this gentleman, you have our condolences here at Great Gospel, 1250 AM, WDVA, and streaming at WDVARadio.com. All right. We're on the air with the Marketplace here at WDVA. Here's a sound bar. They want $20 for that. They also have a something else here. I can't really read my writing there. I'm not quite sure what that is. So if they're listening, I'm sure they'll call and get me straight on that. Anyway, they can be reached at 336-891-8102. I'll give you that number again. It's 836-8102. That's 336-891-8102. Okay? Okay, here's a Sears Ovaltal buffer. This is what you buff your car on. They only want $12 for it. They also have an AM FM CD player. This is a factory radio. They want $20 for that. Phone number is 728-2897. Give you that number again, 728-2897. So go ahead and give them a call, all right? Okay. Now, BJ still has the air mattress. He says he'll take $50 for it, or the best offer. He's got the miscellaneous S10 parts. These are for a pickup truck. Got the passenger door as well. It's got the windows, the lock, everything on it. Says he'll take $40 for that. It's black in color. His son's got a 2010 Chevy S10 pickup truck. Got about 1,900 miles on it. I'm sorry. $119,000. That's what I'm trying to say. They want $9,000 for it. Okay. The phone number is 434-347-0227. Give you that number again. It's 434-347-0227. It's a 2000 Chrysler Pacific. The transmission and the motor are good. The body got hit by a tree. If you're interested in the transmission or the motor, call this number, 334-514-1514. Number again is 334-514-1514. Let's go to the phones now. Good morning. You're on the air with the Marketplace.
1: Good morning. How are you doing?
0: I'm fine. Rusty, how about you?
1: I'm I'm doing great.
0: Good.
1: I've got a garage sale taking place this morning in my front yard. It's going to be today, tomorrow, and Saturday. I got rid of some of my retainers yesterday, so I still have a few more left if anybody's need any. Out there, the Tops is with them and all. I've got like some 78 records, games, toys, whatnots. Let's see what else I got. Oh, and lots of other numerous items and stuff. I got two wheels out there. I got a single bed out there. I got some DVD movies. These are like, I think Halloween type movies is what I think they are. I'm not possibly sure, but I think that's what they are. A lot of people like to watch stuff like that. And then I'm still looking for the California Raisins. I'm still looking for the rap radios. Had any calls on them. They're like walkie-talkies, but anybody that knows where I might can find them or locate or whatever, I'm trying to look them up, trying to find them if I can find them. Excuse me. And I'm looking for a bouncing house for a child. Anybody got one of them they want to give away or get rid of? They can call me at 336-432-5482.
0: Okay, Rusty, the phone number is 336-432-5482?
1: Yes, 336-432-5482.
0: Okay, got it. Thank you, now, and you'd be blessed, okay?
1: You have a blessed day.
0: All right, now. All right, that's Rusty calling in. He's got that yard sale going on, and he's got some records, some 48s and 45s. Got two weed eaters out there. He's still got that single bed, got some DVD movies. Now, he says they like Halloween stuff and scary stuff. Now, he says a lot of people like to watch that. I don't know about that. I'm not crazy about it, and I don't watch that stuff at all. He's also still looking for the California Raisins, and let's see what else. He's looking for some rap or radios. They like walkie-talkies, and he's also looking for a bouncy house. Good luck. Phone number to reach him, 336-432-5482. Use that number again. That's 336-432-5482. Let's take another call. Good morning. You're on the air of the Marketplace.
2: Hi. I need someone to weed eat, and I have some dresses and some pantsuits that are very dressy, appropriate for church. I have one three-piece, and it's crepe, and it's cream-colored. Had some rhinestones on it. It's crepe and chiffon. And I have another dress that's crepe. Now, the three-piece one is a 1X or an 18. And the other dress is street length below the knee. It's very dressy. I wore it in a wedding that I was in. And that one is a 16. It's either a 16 or an 18. I'll take $25 for that one, and I'll take $50 for the three-piece. The three-piece has never been worn. Then I have a black crepe pantsuit that has chiffon sleeves, very dressy pants, with a pleat on the front of the leg down at the bottom, and it's like pleated chiffon. I've got several more very dressy outfits. And my phone number is 434-770-7801.
0: Okay, phone number is 434-770-7801.
2: Yes.
0: Got it. Thank you.
2: Thank you.
0: You be blessed, okay? All right. Now, okay, you heard her. She's got some very nice dresses there. They are all for sale. Let me describe just a couple of them, okay? Number one, before I get to those dresses, she says she needs someone to do some weed eating for her. Okay? Now, here we go. The dresses, she's got some dresses and pantsuits. They're very dressy. One is a three-piece. It's crepe and chiffon. cream colored, and it's a 1X or an 18. She says she'll take 50 for that. She's got another one there. It's a 16 or 18, and it's like a pantsuit. Says she'll take 25 for that one. And then she's got a black one, crepe and chiffon as well, and that's a pantsuit. If you're interested in any of these, please give her a call at 434-770-7801. Here's the phone number again, 434-770-7801. We'll take another call, then we're going to take a break. Good morning. You're on the air with the Marketplace.
3: Yes. I have a outdoor swing. I'm asking $20 for that. And I have a box of wall pictures, about 20 or more. I'm asking $30 for that.
0: Hold on, hold on. And you say 30?
3: Yes.
0: All right, go ahead.
3: I can be reached at 434-688-5035.
0: All right, did I hear you say the phone number is 434-688-5035?
3: Yes, that's correct.
0: All right, I got it. Thank you so much, and you be blessed, okay?
3: Thank you.
0: All right, now. Okay, you heard the young lady there. She's got an outdoor swing, and she says she'll take $20 for that. And she's got about 20 or so. What did I write? I was trying to keep up with her. You can reach her for any of these items at 434-688-5035. Let me give you that number again. That's 434-688-5035. We're going to take a break at Knowledge's sponsors, and we'll be right back at WDBA.
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0: 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And, of course, the studio lines are open at 797-1266 and 797-2265. Let's go back to the phones. Good morning. You're on the air with the Marketplace.
10: And good morning, Lee. How are you doing?
0: I'm fine, Jerry. How about you?
10: I'm doing fine, thank you.
0: Good.
10: Let's try these things here again.
0: Okay.
10: Still got the shuttles that come by the Weed Room and Dan River Meals.
0: Mm-hmm.
10: Somebody come by and look at them. We'll work out a price on them. If they're interested in them. Then I've got the wooden walking canes for $10 each. I have got the birdhouses for $12 each. I have got the large plastic, hard plastic spray tank for $25. I still got the 21-inch push mower for $50. It cranks and runs good. It wouldn't crank here today. The lady come look at it. Couldn't get that and crank the other one. Cranked and run fine. So, anyway, I sold that other one, but I still got this one here. I cleaned the carburetor on it to work. I mowed with it. I don't know how much yesterday evening.
0: Mm-hmm.
10: It's good running mower.
0: Mm-hmm.
10: And then last of all, I believe I got is a hard plastic Santa Claus and snowman. Set out decorations for you and outside of your yard for Christmas. I got them. Somebody just come by and we'll work out a price on them and sell them for a reasonable price.
0: Okay.
10: Anybody's interested in any of this stuff, then give me a call at 434-685-3504.
0: Okay. Phone number is 434-685-3504.
10: That's correct.
0: Got it.
10: All right. Thank you, Lee. You have a blessed day.
0: Thank you. You have a blessed day as well, okay?
10: Thank you. Bye-bye.
0: Bye-bye now. All right. That's my buddy Jerry calling in. And Jerry still has the shuttles that came from Dan River Mills, and they've got the bobbin and the yarn on the bottom. He says, come by, take a look at him, make him an offer. He's got the wooden walking canes that he carved out of wood himself. Those are $10 each. The birdhouses, he also carved those out of wood himself. Those are $12 each. He's got that plastic spray tank. It's about 5, maybe 6 gallons. Has a 6-foot hose on it and a pump there. Wants $25 for that. He's got the 21-inch cut mower, and he says he'll take $50 for that. And it does not have a grass catcher or anything like that, but it does crank up. It works pretty good. He's got the plastic Santa Clauses and the snowmen. And he says he can come by and make an offer on that, too. All right, here's his number, 434-685-3504. I'll give you that number again. It's 434-685-3504. We're on the air with the Marketplace at Great Gospel, 1250 AM, WDVA. Let's take another call. Good morning. You're on the air with the Marketplace.
11: Good morning.
0: Good morning.
11: I'm looking for a 10 to 12 quart fish wire. If anyone have one for sale, please give me a call at 540-200-5051, and I appreciate it. And thank you, and have a
0: good day. Wait.
11: Hold on.
0: You said a fish wire?
11: Fish deep fryer.
0: Oh, deep fryer.
11: Yes, sir.
0: I thought you said fish fryer. Okay. And the number is 540-200?
11: 5051.
0: Okay, so the number is 540-200-5051. Is that right?
11: Yes, sir.
0: Okay, got it. Thank you. Now you be blessed. All right.
11: All right. Thank you. You have a blessed day.
0: You too.
11: Bye-bye.
0: Uh-huh. All right. You heard a young lady there. She's looking for a deep fryer here. And, of course, you can give her a call. Oh, yeah. Her number is 540-200-5051. All right. Again, that phone number is 540-200-5051. We're on the air with the Marketplace of Great Gospel, 1250 AM, WDVA. Streaming at WDVARadio.com. Harold Bay says he's looking for two front porch chairs. His number is 434-483-7243. That number again is 434-483-7243. Now, here's some household items that are for sale. Everything's got to go. We're talking furniture, appliances, tools, antiques, whatnots, decorative items. Everything has got to go. Not a thing in the world wrong with any of these stuff, but it's got to go. The phone number is 434-835-6032. Phone number again is 434-835-6032. Look, on the Marketplace, Helen Poole says that she's still looking for a couple of sewing machines, maybe two or more, for some people that she's teaching how to sew. Also, she's got the cold banana plants that she wants to give away. She says she's got a friend that needs a job, and she lives in the Ringgold area, and actually, she is licensed. She's a sitter. She's licensed and comes with references, got experience. Need a sitter, get in contact with Helen. Helen will put you in contact with her. Also, her husband has the 2-ply vinyl replacement window. It's 54 inches by 28 inches. He's asking $30 for it. Okay? Now, Helen and her husband can be reached at 434-429-8638. The phone number again is 434-428-8638. All right. Look. Now, this is Renee's list. And Renee says that she's still got the Vizio flat screen TV. She does not have a remote for it. It's about 27.5 inches wide, about 16 inches long. And she's asking $40 for it. That's right, $40. That's all. Also, the church has an antique organ, and they want $1,000 for that. Here's a phone number to call, 434-251-1537. If you don't get an answer, leave a message, and she'll call you back. Here's that number again, 434-251-1537. Okay? Now, we're going to take another call just before we go to break. Good morning. You're on the air with the Marketplace.
12: Hey, Mr. Lee. I didn't want to get on the Marketplace today. I just need to talk to the secretary.
0: Okay. All right. Hold on. I'll put you on hold, okay?
12: Okay.
0: All right. Okay. I'm going to put them on hold. During the Marketplace, it might be best to call the business line, which is 434-797-1250. We're going to go ahead and acknowledge some sponsors, and we'll be right back at Great Gospel, 1250 AM, WDVA.
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0: 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Let's go back to the phones. Good morning. You're on the air with the Marketplace.
21: Yes. I got a weed eater push mower.
0: A weed eater push mower?
21: Yeah. It's the brand name of it.
0: Okay.
21: And I'll take $125 for it today. Then I've got a Echo CS590 chainsaw. I want 225 runs and cuts. I want $225 for it.
0: Mm-hmm.
21: And they can reach me at 434-709-1900.
0: Okay, phone number is 434-709-1900.
21: Yes.
0: Got it. Thank you so much, okay?
21: Okay.
0: You be blessed now. All right. You heard them. Number one, they've got a weed eater push mower. They want $125 for that. Then they've got an Echo chainsaw CS590. They want $225 for that. Phone number 434-709-1900. Again, the phone number is 434-709-1900. We're on the air with the Marketplace, taking your calls at Great Gospel, 1250 AM WDVA, and streaming at WDVARadio.com. Listen, while we're waiting on another call at 797-1266 and 797-2265, this person says they've got a pocket bully dog. It needs a new home. It's brown and black in color. It's about a year old with papers. When they purchased it, they paid $1,400 for it. Now, they would know they're going to take a loss. They're going to sell it for $1,000. They also have a very nice gray sectional couch, our sofa. Seats 8 people, has a footrest. It is in great condition. They'll take $600 for it. If you're interested, then call 434-357-7291. Again, the phone number is 434-357-7291. Good morning. You're on the air with the Marketplace.
22: Good morning, sir.
0: How are you?
1: doing well, sir, and I hope you are also.
0: I am.
1: I'm looking for something this morning.
0: Okay.
1: I need a control box for an antenna rotor. You know, the box like makes your TV antenna spin around.
0: Mm-hmm.
1: I've got the motor that spins it around, but I need the controller. It's a three-wire controller.
0: Mm-hmm.
1: And I'm in Danville. And I'd be willing to pay good for it.
0: Okay.
1: My number is 828-742-6366.
0: Okay, phone number is 828-742-6366.
1: Yes, sir, that's correct.
0: Got it. Thank you, sir, and you be blessed, okay?
1: Yes, sir, and you also.
0: All right, sir. All right, you heard the gentleman there. He's looking for something here. It is the control box for the controller. This is for a TV antenna. Makes it so you can turn it. It's a three-wire controller he's got. His number is 828-742-6366. Hey, I'll give you that number again. That's 828-742-6366. Call him up, okay? All right, let's take another call. Good morning. You're on the air of the marketplace. Good morning. You're on the air of the marketplace.
2: Yes, I just called about that CS590 chainsaw.
0: Mm-hmm.
2: That is an Echo Timberwolf 590. The Timberwolf. And then I got one more thing to put on there. I'm looking to buy broken down riding mowers. And they can reach me at
0: 434-709-1900?
2: Yes.
0: Got it. Okay.
2: Thank you.
0: Thank you, and you be blessed, okay?
2: Okay.
0: All right. All right, they're calling back. That Echo chainsaw they said they got? They just corrected us on that. It's a Timberwolf, okay? And they're also looking for broken down riding lawnmowers. They're probably going to use the parts. That phone number is 434-709-1900. Again, 434-709-1900. Good morning. You're on the air with the marketplace.
22: Good morning. How you doing?
0: I'm fine, and you?
22: Yes, I'm doing fine.
0: Good.
22: First, I'm still looking for the cement statues, the cement variables. I'm also looking for...
0: Wait a minute. I need you to slow down. Cement statues, bird baths.
22: And I'm also looking for the cement, parts, cement parts. If I can find some. And I'm also looking for to buy electric stoves, refrigerators and wash and drive, used and new. I'd be working with
0: Hold on, please slow down. I'm trying to write all this down, and you're talking extremely fast. Okay, electric stoves, washing machines and dryers, right?
22: Yep, and refrigerators.
0: Okay, and refrigerators.
22: No doubt for those. And the last thing is that I'm still working on cutting down big trees, large and small, cleaning off lots, trimming bushes, and more landscape work as well.
0: Mm-hmm.
22: For more information, you can reach me at 434-441-1364.
0: Okay, phone number is 434-441-1364.
22: Yes, sir.
0: Got it. Thank you, sir.
22: Thanks, have a good day.
0: You be blessed now. Okay. He says he's looking for some concrete statues and so forth, and he's also looking for the concrete bird baths and even some cement pots, okay? I'm saying concrete, but it's actually cement. Also, he's looking for the electric stoves, some washers, some dryers, and some refrigerators. He's cutting down trees, large and small, cleaning off gutters and lawns and so forth, doing some landscaping and so forth too. Now, he can be reached at 434-441-1364. Here's that phone number again. That's 434-441-1364. All right. On the marketplace. Charles still has the beanie stocking caps for men, women, boys, and girls. They're $4 each. He's still got the Under Armour shoes. They're blue in color, size 11.5. Those are $50. He's got the black jeans, size 40-32. Asking $20 for those. Still washing cars, trucks, vans, SUVs. You name it, he's got it, and he'll wash it. The phone number, 434-489-4452. And if you don't get a message, if you don't get an answer, rather, leave a message and he will call you back. Here's the phone number, 434-489-4452. That's 434-489-4452. All right. Let's take a break. And now some sponsors. We'll be right back at Great Gospel, 1250 AM WDVA.
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0: 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Right now, we're up to 83 degrees. That feels more like 90 or so. And a little bit windy out there, too. Wind from the southwest at about 9 miles per hour. Okay. All right. Again, studio lines, they are open. Okay. Here's a bathtub transfer bench. It's brand new. Still in a box. They're asking $35 for it. They have a bathroom safety rail. It's new. Helps to pull you up from the commode. Asking $30 for that. They've got a NordiTrack exercise bike. It's electric. You can program your own personalized training program in it. And you can mix that up and change it however you want. You also have a padded seat with the back. It's in good condition. They're asking $100 for it. All right, now, here's the phone number to call. 434-250-3251. If you don't get an answer, leave a message and your phone number. They'll get back in contact with you. Here's that number again, 434-250-3251. Let's take another phone call. Good morning. You're on the air with the Marketplace.
1: Good morning, Lee. How are you?
0: I'm fine, Gaynell. How about you?
1: I'm doing fine.
0: Good.
1: First, Lee, I want to announce that we are going to have the yard sale, garage sale, tomorrow and Saturday at 3312 U.S. Highway 29.
0: Okay.
1: And then we have a dorm refrigerator stainless steel that if someone going to college or something, it's real nice. And I got some antique lamps, Lee, that I got from my aunt, and she's been dead over 30-some years, so I know they're real old.
0: Mm-hmm.
1: And then I got a couple pieces of antique furniture from her, a table, a kitchen cabinet, and then that iron bed, and some other items. And they can reach me at 434-203-9773. And look, I do have some more men's suits. Several people called me for black suits, but I didn't have any at the time.
0: Mm-hmm.
1: But I think I got about three or four now.
0: Okay.
1: And then I have a lot of men ties for a dollar. And like I said, they can reach me at 434-203-9773.
0: Okay, that number is 434-203-9773.
1: Yes, sir.
0: Okay, question. On those men's suits, you got any 40 long?
1: 40 long. I think I do, Lee.
0: Okay.
1: I'll look and check, but I know I got some 48s, and I think I do. I'll look and see 40 long.
0: 40 long.
1: I think I do.
0: Okay. Mm-hmm. All right. Look and see and let me know, okay?
1: Okay, I sure will.
0: Thank you now.
1: Thank you.
0: Gaynell, be blessed, okay?
1: You too.
0: All right.
1: Bye-bye.
0: Uh-huh. All right, this Gaynell, first of all, she's mentioning they've got that yard sale going on. And that's at 3312 U.S. Highway 29. And she's also got some more men's cologne. Of course, she's always had the ladies' cologne and all that stuff, too. You know the stuff that she's got, basically. Now, she mentioned she's got some the antique lamps and also the antique kitchen and some antique furniture, the kitchen cabinet and all that kind of stuff, too. You need to call her, okay? Also, she's got some more men's suits, too. All right, now that phone number is 434-203-9773. Phone number again is 434-203-9773. We're going to take a break and acknowledge some more sponsors at WDVA and come right back.
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1: 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Listen, there is a single mom who's on a budget, and she's looking for a push lawnmower in good condition. She can only spend about $45 or somewhere in that range. Her phone number, if you're interested and have one for, is 434-314-0448. The number again is 434-314-0448. Now, as I said, we've taken our last call for the day. We're about out of time. All right. This is Joyce's list. She's got the flat screen TV. 33 inches is the screen. Got two remotes for it. It's less than a year old. And it's like new. She wants $40 for it. She's got one sundress, size large. It's blue and white. $4. She's got the three-piece burgundy scrubs for men. Includes two pants and one top, $10. A canning kettle with racks, brand new, $60. Got lots of scarves. You get 10 of those for $5. Got the ladies' casual and dress shoes, size 10 and 11. Those are $5 a pair. Handbags of all sizes, large, medium, and small, and some crossbodies. Those are $4 each. Also, she's got the wedding gown, size 8. It has a train with it. It's white in color, absolutely beautiful. Wants $500 for it. And she's looking for a red bird statue still for the yard. Interested in any of the items or know where she can get that bird statue, then give her a call. 434-791-2879. If you don't get an answer, leave a message. She'll call you back. Number 434-791-2879. We're going to take a break and acknowledge some sponsors, and we'll be right back and get ready to close out the Marketplace for the day at WDVA.
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We were on our way to sing in a little town. Trying to get there before the sun went down. We had the old CB on channel 19. And there came a little boy's voice on the radio line. He said, "Breaker, breaker, 19. Is anyone there? Come on back, someone, and talk to Teddy Bear." I picked up the microphone and said, "Talk to me, Teddy Bear." And the little boy's voice came back on the air. He asked, "Who do we have on that end?" I told him my name, and he began. He said, "I'm not supposed to bother you people out there, 'cause my mom says you're busy and to stay off the air. But you see, I get lonely and it helps to talk, 'cause that's about all I can do. I'm crippled and I can't walk." And I came back and told him to pick up his mic. And I talked to him as long as he liked. "This was my daddy's radio," the little boy said. "But I guess it's mine and mom's now, because dad is dead. My dad had a wreck about a month ago. He was trying to get home in a blinding snow. My mom has to work now to make ends meet. And I'm not much help with my two crippled feet. She says not to worry, we'll be all right. But I hear her crying sometimes late at night. There's one thing I want more than anything else, you see. Oh, I know you people are too busy to be bothered with me. You see, my dad used to take me for a ride when he was home. But I guess that's all over now, since dad is gone. And you know, not one person came on the CB. Why, that little crippled boy talked to me. On my face, tears began to run down as I thought about my loved ones near that old Jackson town. He said Dad was gonna take Mom and me with him later this year. I remember him saying, "Someday this place will even be yours, Teddy Bear. But I know I'll never see him again. So I'll just sit here and keep in touch with all my CB friends." He said, "Well, Teddy Bear is gonna get off the air and leave you alone, 'cause it's about time for Mama to come home. But you give me a call when you're passing through, and I'll sure be happy to talk to you." I said, "Oh, where do you live, my little friend?" And then our conversation started all over again. He said, "My house is not hard to find. I live on Jackson Street, 229. And as I turned the corner, oh, I was really, really shocked, because cars and trucks were lined up for nearly two blocks. People for miles around caught Teddy Bear's call, and that little crippled boy was having himself a ball.
For as fast as one driver would bring him in, someone else would pick him up and take him out again. You better believe I took my turn to ride Teddy Bear. Then I carried him back and put him down in his chair. Lord, if I never live to see happiness again, believe me, I saw it that day in the face of that young man. We took up an offering for him before his mother came home. Then we said goodbye, and then we were gone. And he shook my hand with a mile-long grin and said, "So long, I hope to see you again." Lord, I drove back to that interstate with tears in my eyes. And I turned on the CB and there was another surprise. Breaker, breaker, 19, a voice came on the air. Said just a word of thanks from Mama Teddy.

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12: 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Still same location, 305 Highland Court, Danville, Virginia. 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
0: And here's a look at the weather forecast at Great Gospel, 1250 AM, WDVA, streaming at WDVARadio.com. Partly sunny with a 30% chance of showers and thunderstorms, mainly after 5 o'clock this afternoon. Look for a high of 89, calm wind becoming south, 5 to 10 miles per hour. Tonight, partly cloudy with a 20% chance of showers and thunderstorms, mainly before 10 and between 10 and 11 p.m. Patchy fog developing after 4 a.m. with a low of around 71, light wind for the south. Tomorrow, patchy fog before 8 a.m. Otherwise, mostly sunny and hot with a high near 90. Light wind for the southwest, increasing to 5 to 10 miles per hour in the morning. Tomorrow night, partly cloudy, 20% chance of showers and thunderstorms before 2 a.m. Low of around 72, light wind for the southwest. Right now, it's partly sunny, 85 degrees. It feels more like 91. Wind for the southwest at 8 miles per hour. You're the Blind Boys of Alabama. 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
2: It's a salute to Reverend Clay Evans, Dr. Luthella Evans Reed, and Fellowship Musical History. Let's go! Woo!

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1: Okay, these are the rules. Number one, all announcements must be either mailed, emailed, or delivered to our studios in person on or no later than 1 to 2 weeks on Monday prior to the date of the event. No exceptions. Number two, we will not take community bulletin announcements over the phone. No exceptions. Number three, any announcement received later than that will be omitted from the community bulletin. Number four, you must notify our studios no later than 12 noon on the Monday before the date of the event if there is a correction. It's your responsibility to provide us with the correct information. And number five, if your event requires attendees to pay an admission or registration fee, please consider contacting our Creative Services Department at WDVA by calling area code 434-797-1250. 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These are our guidelines, and as always, we appreciate your cooperation, and we look forward to continuing to serve you free of charge through the Community Bulletin at 1250 a.m. WDVA.
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2: Get ready as Apostle Dr. Tony Adams inspires you with the biblical knowledge. 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
3: And that is the highest praise. Glory unto God. And we give unto our Lord, Savior Christ, who first in our life. Thank God for another day journey. Thank God for keeping us alive one more time. And I thank God that I'm able to be in the land that live in, not underground, but on top of the ground. So many people are dying. And they're dying more and more. But every time you wake up in the morning, I tell the Lord, thank you for another day. That you able to see another day and could have been dead and gone, sleeping in the grave. But God, so merciful and loving and kind, he bars it one more time. And I tell you, I thank God for everything. I'm trying to compose myself. I'm about to get happy up in the studio. I praise God for everything he is to me right now. We're getting ready to go to our announcement. And we're going to know that class of the GBI, Gospel Way Bible Institute, is open for registration. Is open for registration now. And the number you'll be able to call would be
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3: Amen. That's the number to call for registration. And class at Webb's open house is August the 7th. August the 7th, next Friday. And I tell you, this Friday, you can come by the church at 10 o'clock this Friday for registration from 10 to 11. Amen. And then from 5 to 6, that's a good time right there. Pick whichever one you want and come and be a part and register for the school. We're getting ready now for revival. Ready for our revival is on the line. Prophet Burton Sherbet, all the way from Maryland, will be with us next week, the 13th and the 14th. And he's online to talk to you concerning the revival. Apostle Sherbet, you're on the air this time.
5: Bless you, sir. How are you?
3: God bless you, man of God.
5: Listen, those of you that are listening, some may be Danville and Martinsville, South Boston. I don't know how far this station goes, but listen, the prophet is on his way. And I have not been in the city of Danville in some time, but I'm coming, people of God, and I have a word in my belly for this hour. I want you to meet me at Gospel Way next Thursday night and Friday night. Listen, and I want you to hear me clearly, that when a prophet is coming to your region, it's coming, he's coming or she is coming because something is getting ready to shift in the region. And I'm prophesying even right now that your very trajectory is getting ready to change. Some things are getting ready to shift. Some things and people that have been a hindrance to you for years is getting ready to fall off. I prophesy that things are getting ready to get better. I'm excited to come. I feel the presence of the Lord already. I'm not coming in the dimension of a light bill. I'm not coming in the dimension of a car. I'm coming in the dimension that's going to change your entire trajectory. One word from the prophet can change your entire life. It is imperative. It is imperative, people of God, that you prepare to meet me next week, next Thursday and Friday. I'm coming, and I'm coming with power. I'm coming with faith, and I'm coming with insight that's going to shift you to your next level in dimension in God. I want you to meet me next Thursday and Friday at Gospel Way. Bishop, I'm so excited.
3: Yes, we are so excited to have you come to Gospel Way Outreach Worship Center, 305 Highland Court, Danville, Virginia. whenever the prophet come in the house, heaven will be speaking. People that realize when the man and woman of God that come under the authority of God, when they open their mouth, God speaking through them. I'm expecting God to give us a word that only he can give through this great man of God, one of my brothers. I tell you, I thank God for him at all time, and he's a preacher of a preacher. He's anointed and appointed by God, and we love him at Gospel Way, because when he come in the house, everything stands still and hear what heaven got to say. Oh my God. And I feel the anointing of God in this studio today, because he's been a long time, he's been with us, but now God has called him back in. Calling back in to give us a word in this hour, because there's so many
5: Bishop,
3: things going on.
5: Bishop, I have to just say, I had to cut through there. It's been some time since I've been there, but I'm coming for a reason.
3: Yes.
5: And I'm telling you right now that those that would come to that meeting, those that would come in faith, those that would come believing that and expecting God to do something that a doctor couldn't do, that the judge couldn't do. I'm telling you that God is getting ready to turn some things around. And I have to say this, and then I'm going to get off of the line, but I feel the presence of the Lord in the scripture where when Jacob, which of course the Lord changed his name from Jacob to Israel, when he was getting ready to die, and he left his children a blessing, and he spoke to Judah, and he said, Judah, you are the one that's going to take his enemies by his neck, and you're going to take him, and you're going to flip him over. The Lord said, tell them that whatever they've been dealing with, whomever they've been dealing with, the situation that they've been facing, I'm coming and I'm going to flip it over. I'm getting ready to give them a prophetic advantage that's going to shift them to their next dimension. Bishop, I can't wait to get there.
3: Amen. And the service starts nightly, 7 o'clock. I want you to know, we are going to be there on time. Door will be open no later than 6:30. At 7 o'clock, we'll be rolling, cranking it in, and going forth. Meet us there at Gospel Way, 305 Highland Court, next Thursday. That's August the 13th and the 14th. And let me tell you something. Don't worry about it. You just get off from work. Don't worry about that. Come on. Just come on as you are. Because God got a word for you on next week. And you can prepare for God to blow your mind. Or blow your shoes off, how you want to call it. Because I'm looking for God to do what he said he would do. And we've been praying. We've been praying for God to move and to do what God said he would do. I'm blessed to have my daughter here, minister and gospel minister of the music in the studio with me. What you got to say about that, Ms. Cassia Adams?
0: Amen. Praise God. We have been praying on Tuesdays, and we've been praying for not only the revival, but the body of Christ as a whole. Amen. That God would do something for the church. And we're expecting God to move us to a different level next week. I am excited for what God is going to do, how he's going to speak, how he's going to move. Amen. And if anybody that's listening and you needing a word from God, please come next week. Please come. We are needing a shift in this world. And I believe Prophet is coming to do and give us that shift. Amen.
3: Amen. Amen. This is the thing we need to be concerned about, because see, everybody can do what everybody can do. You're going to do what God has ordained and empowered you to do. Because if you don't walk in that position as a prophet or apostle, then guess what? You can't operate what God didn't call you in to do. Hello. Sometimes people want to operate what God never called them to do. Then they make a mess. But God said, well, and he gave some. Listen, and he gave some prophet, apostle, evangelist, teacher. Come on now. That's the word. Now, I'm about to say something, and I don't want to offend you, but the fivefold is different from the office. The Bible says, if a man desire the office of a bishop. Hello. Bishop is an office. But apostle is a heavenly call. Only God can call you into that fivefold. And whichever one he give you, that's when you got to operate in. Hello. Therefore, you got to understand where your call and where your walk is in God. And when we do that, then we're obeying the work of God in it. And you operate in that, what God called you to. When God called me to be as an apostle, no, I didn't want it. I wasn't trying to go for it. But I had to answer to God. Not to man, but unto God. And that's why I take this position seriously. That don't mean because we got position to our title, to our name, don't mean we perfect. Now, let me tell you, none of us be perfection, yeah. But we striving to perfection. But we stand in position that God put us in, and he use us however he wants to. And that's why I tell you today, we got to learn to obey them that have rule over you. And then got to learn to follow the instruction of God. This revival is to wake up Zion. He come to speak to Zion, the body of Christ. And if you're in the house on next Thursday and Friday, guess what God's talking to you? He will be giving you something you need to know. He began to change some things in your life that need to be changed. Because we can't, and I keep on saying, one person can't do it all. Just because I'm the apostle of the house, that doesn't mean I can do it all. God have us to bring in the apostle, the prophet, the evangelist, the teacher, for they stand in what God had called them to. So next week, it is the prophet coming in. That's his operation. He operated in the prophetically. Hear me today. He operated in that. And he operated well in that. So make it your plan, make your business to be us there next Thursday. Service start at 7 o'clock. And Friday at 7 o'clock. Now, Friday, my God. Oof. You know, it's called no hold bar. Be prepared for that. Be prepared for it. Because, and if God chooses to do it longer on third, we'll be there until he finishes. And then what I'm going to do, I want to step back and allow God do what he's going to do. Once the man of God take the floor, he got the floor. Because it's not about we come to put on a show or be seen. But we come to hear from heaven. I'm going to eat from the table. I'm going to be fed from the table. And God will be glorified. God will be glorified. And everything comes except to the power of God. And I want you to make your mind to be there. That not a time we come trying to break your pocket. Because some of these certain people have it there to break people's pocket. They ain't what we're going for. We coming there on Thursday and Friday to hear from God. Hello. Hello. Because time out for a whole lot of show. Time out for a whole lot of performing. Time to hear from God. And when you go back to your church, you're going back as a different person and a better person. Going back, being healed, living and set free. So you be more affected to the body of Christ. Nobody trying to pull you out of your church. Be trying to help you to be more affected, more help to your own church. Hello. And I thank God. I thank God. I hear the voice of God, listen to the voice of God, and walk in the order of God. I'm not here to turn anybody down. I'm here to build up in your most holy faith in God. See, sometimes people walk around with a form of godliness, but deny the power thereof. Hello. But time for come serious about our heavenly walk with God. Some went and some were sent. So which one are you? Oh my God. Not only that, those that are going and doing what God called them to do, the enemy is fighting you. Yes, it is. Yes, sir. Anytime you trying to do what God called you to do, don't think you're going to have a bed of roses that you can walk through it. Because the devil comes to kill, steal, and destroy. But God comes that we might have life and have it more abundantly. And some of you do make up your mind, I'm tired of fighting. I'm tired of holding on. I'm tired of going through. I might well quit and go back. But I come to tell you, you can't quit. Tell somebody, you can't quit. You can't quit. You can't stop. You came too far to turn around. I don't care what the devil done said about you. Done scandalize your name. Put your name on every signpost. But guess what? No weapon that formed is going to prosper, said the Lord. I don't care what they try to tell you that you ain't even doing no more. But I come and tell you, you ain't got to give up. You ain't got to quit. Already hold on to God. Hold on to God and change the hand. So don't let the devil make you want to stop and stop going to church and stop serving God because of what people said about don't. I can't help it. Don't do it. Because when you were born, people talked about you. When you died, they're going to talk about you. So what's the difference? I told somebody today, if why people talk about me, that means I'm important. If my name is on your lip all the time, and you always got something to say about me, well, I must be that important. Y'all, hear me good. If somebody need to hear that, if somebody always talking about you and your name always on their lips, and they always saying something about you, that means you important. Because why you think about talking about somebody all the time as if that's all you have to do? The Bible said, pray ye one for the. If you praying for me, keep me on your mind. Because all you're going to do talk about me, you're wasting your time. I'm talking to somebody today. You need to hear this. Because some people, they can't take it. They can't handle it. Because they feel like, oh, why me? Why me? Why not? They talked about Jesus. Well, guess what? We know better than him. But the song said, the more you talk about me, I'm going down my knees. That's what you got to look at. People of God, the more they talk about you, the more you be praying. Because no weapon of phone is going to prosper. Oh, my God. They hurt themselves by talking about you, criticizing. I know the Bible says, talk what you know. Tell about what you see. But guess what? Not everything you see, you got to talk about. Give it to God. Give it to God. Because there's some people in the world love running their mouth. Who I don't know what I'm talking about, y'all. But I hear it. There's some people in the world love running their mouth about people. I've heard the old people saying, when you point three fingers at me, you got two pointing back at you. Come on. Nobody. In the city, talk about nobody. Psalm said, clean around your own front door before cleaning around mine's. This is a message only God given because I didn't plan on telling this right here. But understand, we got to learn how to encourage one another. But I said, be strong in the Lord and all that might. Be strong in him. Fight the good fight of faith. Instead of trying to fight me and fight one another, let's fight the devil. Let's pull down the stronghold that the devil trying to build up. We're supposed to be kingdom builders. People, God, we're supposed to be kingdom builders. It get late in the evening and the sun is going down. Oh, my God. The why he said, fret not thyself, because evil days be soon cut down like green grass. So why should I worry myself? Why should you worry about what people say and doing? You got to hold your head up and keep moving. You got to keep on pressing toward the mark of a high calling, which is in Christ Jesus. Oh, you know, this ain't Sunday morning, but I feel like Sunday morning. God has been speaking, and he's been telling. We don't have long like we used to. Look at the sign of time. Look at the weather. Look at it. Look at the war that's going on, really going. We are about to come to an end, people of God. We don't have long like we used to. Get our house in order. Prepare ourselves to meet our soon coming King. Prepare ourselves to go back with him. Because God got a plan. Only he can orchestrate it. Only he can do it. And I thank God. We always say, no one have a heaven or a hell to put nobody in. We sure don't. Judge not, you may not be judged. Come on here now. We got to stop trying to judge folks because of what we want to say. Because same way you judge others, somebody judging you too. But God, the only just judge. God, one that gave you life. He the one who put breath in your body. He's the only one that got the right to judge one another. Who my pastor used to say, ain't he trying to call me a dog until you see me barking? And if I'm barking, me, I'm a dog, I just make noise. I'm not on 4 feet or 4 foot. I'm not on my knees. No, no, no, no. And people call people all kinds of names because of how they feel emotionally. But understand, let them talk, and you can't stop people from lying. No. You can't run down a liar. Because they're going to lie over the lie to get their lie. But let every lie be lie. But you know the truth. And God knows the truth. I came to encourage you today. I came to build you up in your faith. Stop your crying. Stop saying you're not going to church no more. Get up and go to church on Sunday. Get up and go to church. Make your mind, I'm going back to the house of God. Don't go back with your head hung down. But hold your head up and give God praises. Give God glory. And let the people know, I'm back. You had to take a little breathing, take a little break, but now you're back on track. And let the Lord have his way. Over there, Gospel Ray, Aubrey Richardson, I thank God for my daughter. She's anointed and appointed by God. On Sunday morning, she do praise and worship. My God. I thank God for the anointing that lies in her life. She don't go there and perform it. She go and move under the anointing of the Holy Ghost. This Sunday morning, she'll be taken to another level in praise and worship. Mr. Kelsey, how do you feel on Sunday morning and doing what thus the Lord? Is that some preparation you do before you get there?
0: Well, I would say the number one thing is definitely have to ask God what song do the people need to hear on that Sunday or wherever, you know, I may minister at. Amen. We have to seek God and ask him, what do you want the people to hear through song? And we can't just go off of emotions when we're doing ministry, because doing emotions,
3: tell it.
0: Amen, will not lead you to anything. But we have to go to God and ask him, what do the people need to hear through music, through song, through the word, through ushering, or anything that you're involved in church? Seek God for guidance and let him lead you. Let him guide you. Amen. We can't just flow off of what we think and what we feel. We have to ask God, God, what is it that your people need? Amen. Because the very thing you may do may change somebody's life. The very thing you may say may change someone's life. So please, people of God, seek God. Go to him. Go to him and let him move what you need to do. Amen.
3: Amen. That's the important thing. Not only that, spend time in prayer. You got to spend time in prayer before you get before the people, even in songs of praise. Not what the popular song is that people sing, but what song is there chosen of God for the people in that hour. Not you sing songs that sound good. You need to see songs that have the meaning, what the people need to know to break down and destroy yokes, so that when the priests stand, oh my God, when it's standing in the house of God and men, everything need to be broken. It's been broken so it can flow freely. Gotta be on the same page. Oh, gotta be on the same page. I'm telling you, that's why it's important. Just don't just jump up and sing anything. It's not gonna mention the people. And God won't be glorified. Everything we do in the house of God, we put due to the glory of God. Not because you think you got a good voice, you're gonna sing and get people sight off the flesh and motion. If heaven is not getting all of it, you know God ain't getting all of it. So let's think about what we do and do unto the glory of God. My time is just about almost over. But I pray that what been said today have reached your soul, reached your heart, and you have prepared yourself to meet us next Thursday, 305 Highland Court, Danville, Virginia, where the prophet Burton Sherwood will be with us. And now, and I say also, you got opportunity to come Friday for registration for the GBI, Gospel Way Bible Institution. At
0: yes, this Friday at 10 o'clock from 10 to 11. And then if you don't have any morning availability, you come that afternoon or evening from 5 to 6. Come register and be a part of getting your education through biblical learning. And we are excited for what God's about to do for God's Way Bible Institute. Amen. God is most definitely going to give us favor.
3: Yes.
0: And God is going to bless this school. And if you want to be a part of God's blessings, come and be a part of this school.
3: Yes.
0: You will learn and you will grow and you will go deeper in God's word. Amen. And you will be able to preach and teach based from what you learn as well. Amen. We have good information.
3: Yes.
0: Good things to talk about. Amen. We just don't sit there and listen, but we also put in our inputs and we have questions and we have discussions and we have things we talk about.
3: Yes.
0: Amen. That is needed to discuss.
3: Yes.
0: Amen. There's so many things that we try to not say and try to put under the rug, but sometimes we just have to bring it out to the open.
3: Yes.
0: Amen. We have to bring it out to the open. So please come this Friday from 10 to 11 or 5 to 6, 305 Highland Court, Danville, Virginia.
3: Amen. Thank you, my daughter. She said a mouthful. I know it's 1:28, almost time, almost about gone. Thank you all for listening to us. I pray that whatever need we have reached this day to help you with clarity. Until we meet again, may God bless you. May heaven smile upon you. In Jesus' name, amen.
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4: It's partly sunny. We've got 90 degrees. Feels more like 97 degrees. Wind for the southwest at 9 miles per hour. 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

Miss June Wagstaff of Danville entered into eternal rest on Monday, July 27th, at Stratford Healthcare in Danville. She was born May 26, 1957, to the late Samuel and Florence Royal Hairston. She was married to the late James Leonard Wagstaff. June was educated in the Danville public school system and was employed with the Hatcher Center in Danville for several years. She was a member of the Jesus Team Ministries Church, where she served as a member of the Usher and Kitchen Ministries. She was a creative person who, in her free time, loved to sew, plant flowers, and enjoy nature. In addition to her parents and husband, she was preceded in death by four children and her twin brother, Samuel Hairston. Those left to cherish her memories of three sons, one brother, a special friend, Diane Hairston, nine grandchildren, four great-grandchildren, and a host of other relatives and friends. The celebration of life service will be conducted tomorrow at 2 p.m. from the chapel of J.L. Dobson & Sons Funeral Establishment, 447 Old South Main Street in Danville. Pastor Arthur Cruz, Jesus Team Ministries, 500 Arnett Boulevard, Danville, eulogist. A public viewing will be held this evening from 5 until 7 p.m. at the funeral home. The family is asked to assemble at the funeral home on the day of the service by 1:45 p.m. For those unable to attend in person, the service will be live streamed, allowing family and friends near and far to come together in prayer, reflection, and remembrance. Professional funeral services have been entrusted to the staff of J.L. Dobson & Sons Funeral Establishment, 447 Old South Main Street, Danville. Bishop Jeffrey L. Dobson, Sr., Funeral Director, Elder Monica Martin, Funeral Directress. 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It is with profound sorrow that we announce the death of Mrs. Ada Williamson James of Raleigh, North Carolina, formerly of Sanford, North Carolina, who transitioned in the early morning hours on August 1st, 2026, at her residence. She was born in Yanceyville, North Carolina, on December 15th, 1945, to the late David Jr. and Pearl Williamson. Ada grew up alongside her two older siblings in a community surrounded by a large, loving, extended family. While in college, Ada met a handsome young man, Howard L. James, who offered to share his umbrella during a sudden downpour on their way home from church. After 2 years of friendship, followed by 2 years of dating, she accepted his proposal, and they were married on August 30th, 1968, to their union, a son, Jonathan Eric, was born. At an early age, She gave her life to the Lord and became a member of Pearson Chapel, AME Church, in Yanceyville, North Carolina. Later in life, Ada became a member of First Calvary Baptist Church Life Center in Sanford, North Carolina. In addition to her husband, Howard L. James, and her son, Jonathan Eric James, Ada is survived by her daughter-in-law, her grandson, her sister, two nieces, a nephew, their sons, and four sisters-in-law. She leaves behind a legacy of love shared with many extended family members, cousins, and lifelong friends. A reception for Mrs. Ada Williamson James is in progress now until 3 p.m. at First Calvary Baptist Church Life Center, 240 Fields Drive in Sanford, North Carolina. A public viewing for Mrs. Ada Williamson James will be held tomorrow

0: 2 until 6 p.m. in the John and Juanita S. Fulton Memorial Chapel of Fulton Walton Funeral Home and Cremation Services in Yanceyville, North Carolina. 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The funeral service will be live streamed. 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Arrangements for Mrs. Ada Williamson James are entrusted to Fulton Walton Funeral Home and Cremation Services, 219 Dillard School Drive in Yanceyville, North Carolina. Marion Johnson Coleman, age 92, of Danville, passed Monday, July 27th at Stratford Rehabilitation Center in Danville. She was born November 2nd, 1933, in Danville and was the daughter of the late Lorenzo Weldon Johnson and Willie Spencer Johnson. She was married to the late James Richard Coleman. Survivors include two sons, one daughter, three brothers, one sister, and a host of other relatives and friends. In addition to her parents and husband, she was preceded in death by one son, one daughter. The family will receive friends at the residence, 160 Bell Drive, Danville, from 4 till 8 p.m. only. Funeral arrangements are incomplete at this time, but will be announced when finalized. Online condolences may be sent to www.fisherandwatkinsfuneralhome.com. 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Claude Lee Bowman, age 69, of Danville, passed Tuesday, July 28th, at his residence. Claude was born November 5th, 1956, in Danville, and was the son of the late Claude Wilson Bowman and Mary Magdalene Bryant. He was married to Joanne Edmonds Bowman, who survives. In addition to his wife, other residents, survivors include two sons, one granddaughter, two great grandchildren, three brothers, five sisters, and a host of other relatives and friends. In addition to his parents, he was preceded in death by one daughter and one sister. The family will receive friends at the residence, 540 Gay Street, apartment 205, Danville. The funeral will be held tomorrow at 12 noon from the chapel of Fisher & Watkins Funeral Home with Elder Grady Payne eulogist. Interment will follow in the Highland Burial Park. Visitation will be held this evening from 5 until 7 p.m. at Fisher & Watkins Funeral Home, who is respectfully serving the family. John Victor King Jr., age 69, of Danville, passed Tuesday, July 21st, at his residence. John was born December 31st, 1956, in New York, and was the son of the late John King Sr. and Dorothy Tola King. Survivors include one daughter, two sisters, and a host of other relatives and friends. In addition to his parents, he was preceded in death by one sister. A memorial service will be conducted on Friday, August 14th from the Chapel of Fisher and Watkins Funeral Home. Online condolences may be sent to www.fisherandwatkinsfuneralhome.com. 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It is with heaviest of hearts that we announce the passing of Mr. Waverly Earl Watkins, Jr. on Friday, July 31st at Soulful Health in Danville, surrounded by his family. The funeral service will be conducted on Saturday, August 8th at 11 a.m. at Shiloh Missionary Baptist Church with Pastor Frederick Noel, eulogist, and Dr. Philip Campbell presiding. Entombment will be held at Danville Memorial Gardens with Masonic rites. A viewing will be held tomorrow from 5 to 7 p.m. at Shiloh Missionary Baptist Church. Online condolences may be sent to www.fisherandwatkinsfuneralhome.com. 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From 5 until 7 p.m. today. Fisher and Watkins Funeral Home is assisting the Watkins family. 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

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It's partly sunny, 90 degrees, feels like 97 with the heat index. Wind for the southwest at 9 miles per hour. We haven't said much about it, but yeah, we're in the middle of dog days. And I'll tell you what, they're going to be overcome Tuesday. Dog days end August the 11th. That's coming this coming Tuesday. Coming up at the top of the hour, Miss Rosa Gordon with Legal Shield. And just in case you missed it yesterday morning at 9 o'clock, I'm going to rebroadcast Life's Lessons with Bishop Fred B. Kidd and Mrs. Indiana B. Kidd at 4:30.

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1: 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Well, you know it's hot out there. We've got 90 degrees and a partly sunny skies with the heat index value. It feels more like 97. Wind from the southwest at about 9 miles per hour. Not doing very much at all to cool things down. Now, it's time for Miss Rosa Gordon, and of course, she's from Legal Shield, and she's got a wealth of information for us concerning identity theft and protecting yourself that way. Also, plenty of legal advice, whether it be on a civil matter or a criminal matter, just whatever that you may need. And also protecting your savings and so forth, and your passwords on the internet and so forth, and stuff like that. And she's even got some tips on how you can make some extra money. Rosa, good morning, good afternoon, rather, and welcome to the program.
2: Well, thank you, Brother Cameron. I sure appreciate that intro, and yes, you hit it right on the nail. We have a lot of good information.

because we know that life happens, and these things are a part of life, and it is something that we want to be prepared for in case it happens. Because, yes, every day we are faced with unexpected legal issues. It can be an unexpected identity theft issue that's costing you a lot of money. It could be a financial situation. It could, and it creates hardships for not only the individual. If you have family, it creates family issues as well. And, you know, even now in this time that we're in, we know that this is a very tough time, sensitive time for too many of us. We just can't afford any extras. We can't even afford the basics these days. Our money does not go as far as it did 3 months ago, 6 months ago, a year ago. You know the high cost of gas. So we want to be able to protect ourselves and be responsible but in every way we can, just so that we can feel a peace of mind. And, you know, I'm happy to say that I am here to share with you about the Legal Shield family and the identity theft through ID Shield. We are super excited, and we are on a roll of sharing all across the U.S., all across Canada, and now we're in Puerto Rico, just reaching out to people such as yourself every day, individuals, families, businesses, those who want to start a new career or just to add on to their existing income. We are sharing the good news, and there is so many people who are having to come up now who have had the Legal Shield in the past, and they dropped it, but now they are coming back on board. Had a new client the other day. He said, you know what, I had it. I let it go over a year ago, and now I know I do need it now more than anything else. And he is one of those Uber drivers out there. He does the ride share, and he knows that he needs it not only to protect his family, but also to protect his business while out on the road. You know, I had another person who's right now who has just been I look at it from hearing the story as a part of the DEI, you know, a minority on her job, didn't let go. He's offered her a $1,000 severance package, which is nothing compared to her being able to secure over $1 million contract 2 days before they let her go. Did she sign off on it? No. She got on the phone with her legal her counselor with Legal Shield, and they are making an appeal, if nothing else, to get her more, income, especially since she left them with a hefty contract, to secure a contract, in fact. So there are so many reasons that we are facing today that it does call for somebody to help us to know where do we turn. We do have legal help for all of us 24/7 in any parts of the law. Whatever your situation is, you can pick up that phone and you can have a legal counsel at your disposal just to ask questions, consultation. And if it's a situation where you do need them to go for, they are ready to serve us. And guess what? It is all at a very low cost, starting for a husband and wife, a wife and husband, your spouse, for as little as $29.95 a month to be able to have that kind of representation. Then, of course, if you need a little bit more and you want to go to our preferred plan, it is $39.95. You get a little bit more than the

0: basic plan, but it is there to protect you and your family and all you, your spouse, and all of your dependents up to 26 years of age. Yes. You know, and a lot of us have children who are going off to college, who are leaving home, and we don't know what's going to happen when they are away from your household. So we want to make sure that those children, when they leave us, even if they are at home and they are teenagers, they out and about with their friends or going to different events, we want to know that when they are away from us, that they also will be able to reach out to an attorney if they are in a situation where they need legal help right then and there. That's the first call that they could make. That is good news, family. We don't have to struggle. We don't have to not know what it is that we need. We know that we have social media. We know we have ChatGPT. We know that we have all of these different ways of finding information. We know that we have YouTube and all of those different sites that we can go and Google it, whatever. But guess what? When it comes down to legal matters, they can't help you. You need live bodies to be able to speak with, to be able to give your information or your situation that you are faced with, and then let it and be feeling at peace. Now, we have these preferred plan. As I said, I gave you a little bit, but let me also let you know this before I get too far in. This is Make a Will Month. Yes, will. You know, I talk about that every week. And I guess because I am of a certain age and I run across so many people who have families, children, assets, and they don't even have a will in place. And we do know that, you know, we have to be prepared because all of us have an expiration date, and we want to be prepared when that time comes up. Yes, we call it our love letter. We are tired of seeing the family feuds, the GoFundMe, all of those things that makes it hard when we lose our loved ones. We want to be smart. We're smart about all the things that we desire and that's fun for us and those things that we see. But we also got to make sure that we leave what is right to our loved ones when we do leave this place. So, yes, August is called the Make-A-Will Month. We have lots of Zoom meetings about the Making a Will. Please reach out to me, Rosa Gordon, 404-234-7732. Just text me your name and your email address, and or your text. When you text it to me, I will make sure that you'll get a copy of that next Zoom meeting, just so you can get a plethora of information about what is good about having a will, what all of the myths. Some of us think that just having a simple will is all it is. It's not always true. So at least you can get a chance to come in and just chime in on one of our Zoom meetings, because they are going on all the time throughout the month of August. And we want you just to come and listen to some of the pros and cons of having a will. Some of us might want to trust. All of that will be covered. So, again, feel free to reach out to me. You can call me. You can text me, Rosa Gordon, at 404-234-7732. All right. Some of the other things, we talk about the 24/7 emergency access. 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We can give the advice and consultations by phone, or you can go visit in the office. 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You might be buying a car. You might be buying a home. You might be renting. Those are just some of the things. But whatever it is, including the will, you might have a will. Well, guess what? It might be time for you to think about what needs to be changed in a will. You know, sometimes we need to update our will based on our lifestyle, what has changed. So let us not forget that always needs sometimes to make just some little slight changes. If you want to change your name, we have that where you can do it. If you want to, we talk about name changes. If you want a divorce, and God forbid, you know, what God put together, we hope that they can last forever, but it doesn't always happen that way. If you need traffic ticket assistance, consultation and advice for moving violations, assistance with covered moving violations, for court appearances, for a low flat fee, those situations can be waived where you don't have to worry about having those the points taken off of your license and or lose your license. So we are making sure that we can restore your license and you can go on with your everyday needs. We have some of those CDL drivers out there all the time. They are always having to be conscious of the highway and the safety on the road. And if anything should happen to them, if they were to get stopped, and then they would definitely need that because that is their livelihood. Again, we talked about will preparation and power of attorney. A lot of us are caregivers. I know that I am in that group. And something that I don't talk about enough, and that is being a member has its privileges. Member perks. You can access savings on everyday purchases, you know, tickets, electronics, if you like to go out. When I say tickets, if you like to go to special events, travel, and much more. So just know that you do have those perks as well. And again, just know this, Legal Shield has been around since 1972. We are talking about 54 years of providing excellent service to the community. So don't miss that, 24/7. And I always give when it comes down to the being stopped by the police, I always give that as another one because a lot of people like that. You know, we know that if we get pulled over by the police, we are usually stressing out. What's next? What's going on? Or are we just plain old fearful? And a lot of us know why. But if you are pulled over by the police, you can have the on your phone, we have an app, a Legal Shield app, and for those of you who have purchased a plan out of your area and you're listening to me, I hope that you are paying attention and really utilizing that app just to go in and see some of the things and be informed. We went over it when you first signed on, but we want to make sure that you don't forget it because a lot of people don't think about it when they're in a panic situation. But do know, having that app on your phone once you become a member, if you were to be pulled over by a police officer, you can just tap that app. If it has a call button on it, you tap that phone, your attorney will be there on the phone. By the time the police officer get to your window, you can let them know that I have my attorney on the phone. That could prevent a problem that sometimes we are faced with unfairly. So let that be a part of what you be reminded of. Now, we're going to go over into another area that Brother Cameron mentioned, and that is your privacy, your protection with our ID shield. Yes, your privacy is your business, and protecting it is the ID shield up under the Legal Shield umbrella. We are so proud to be number one. Last week, Brother Cameron asked me a question about some of those other securities that we have on our computer and other devices that we might have. And I do know we talked about, and we mentioned Norton, and there is LifeLock, and there might be some others, but those are two of the other primaries that we know about when it comes to our computers. Well, I promised that I was going to have an answer for you, but I do want to talk about Legal Shield. 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If you get it as an individual with your legal plan, you will be protected through all three bureaus and much, much more. And we have up to $3 million protection. And we will bring you back into the pre-theft protected. If you have a problem with your private data, your reputation being stolen, or, you know, and it could be anything. It's simple things. A keystroke could even, you know, interrupt our security. Rather than leaving security up to chance, you can be proactively armed against these cyber crimes and your reputation hijacking with ID Shield. I'm telling you, we are here to make sure that you get full protection with the best of the best investigators out here. And when we say up to $3 million of protection for pre-theft, yes, that is what we promise you. We will do that. And you will have the representation through the Legal Shield plan to be able to go to court if and when that happens. Yes, we have the Trend Micro Maximum Security, and that is for multiple device protection from ransomware, the viruses, you know, dangerous website, your identity thieves out there. And it includes your mobile security for Androids and the others. Our cloud-based AI technology, we are delivering highly effective, proactive protection against any of these malware infections. The VPN, we know about that. We have all of the protection in place for that. We, as I said, we have the full service restoration. We have the password manager. We have just protecting your identity, you know, as we call it, the reputation management. And then, of course, even with the banks and everything that you can think of that needs protecting, once you enter that information for the maximum protection, you will know, you can be rest assured that all of that will be covered. And, yes, even with our Social Security numbers out there, our newborn babies have Social Security numbers. All of that is something that can be protected against. So let me say this. When I mentioned Norton and LifeLock, number one, there is no $3 million protection. There, you don't get any of those kinds of protection. If something goes wrong, they will just share the information with you. You don't have any live investigators. They are all pretty much AI-generated these days, but they are not there to give you any of them. They are just protecting your device, not you as an individual. If your computer crashed, guess what? It's on you. And I think a lot of us know that. I do know it on many occasions that my computer was crashed in the past, and I had to go to, you know, the Geek Squad or one of the little locals, or call someone who, you know, were expert in repairing or restoring. And I know that I didn't, and I was paying for Norton as well. So, yeah, we don't have that with those other brands. Only ID Shield is offering that $3 million. We don't know of another system or service that's getting there. Again, Rosa Gordon, 404-234-7732. We have other presentations that's going on all the time. If you haven't gotten enough or you can't remember all of what I'm saying, feel free to call me. Send me a Zoom for more information. We have our professionals out here who are doing Zoom meetings every day, any time of the day, up until about 9 o'clock at night. We can make sure that you have access to the information and be informed so you can make an informed decision as to if this is a good opportunity for you and your family. And again, I want to mention that this is will month. Too many of you don't have a will. You say you look at, you've been thinking about it. There are a lot of young people who are in their 40s and 50s with little children, 30s even, with little children, but they don't have a will. If something were to happen to the parents, and God forbid, but if it did, those children will be under the custody of the state until they are settled, perhaps with a family member. We want to be able to say where we want our children to be if something were to happen. That can happen inside of a will document. So, people, let us just be responsible. Let us think about each other, our family, ourselves, our community, our friends. Let's just have conversations. And then if you need, or if your friend or someone wants to know more information, give Rosa Gordon a call at 404-234-7732. And last but not least, we are in need, all of us, of more income to just keep up with the day-to-day living, food on the table. We have children. We have grandchildren. We have nieces and nephews. You might have a friend or a neighbor who need a little bit more, and as much is given, much is required. So we don't want to have little. And because God wants us all to be able to share. And the more we have, the more we can help someone else. So let us be a part of considering, if you need or looking for another opportunity, the legal field is a great opportunity, and you can get paid every day. This is the end of my presentation today. I thank you for your time. God bless you, and I hope to hear from you. 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
5: That's right, all my brothers and sisters of the kingdom. 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
1: Hello, everyone. This is Bishop Kidd at your radio dial. I would like to arrest your attention from the book of Deuteronomy, the 7th chapter and verse number 9. And you will find these words. Know, therefore, that the Lord thy God, he is God, the faithful God, which keepeth covenant and mercy with them that love him and keep his commandments to 1,000 generations. Thought for today, remember yesterday. My friends, another reason for beginning your day with God is that you can better remember what God did for you yesterday. At the end of the day, you are either too wound up or too tired to do much reflecting. God has worked in your life in 100 different ways, but you have no focus when the day is done. Nothing but the biggest circumstances stands out. If you want to reflect on the small stuff God has accomplished in your life, sit quietly in the early morning with your Bible and your coffee and just reflect. Let God speak to you from His Word, and then close your eyes and let Him bring to mind the wonderful things He did for you yesterday. Soon the little remembrances will dawn on you and wash over you like a sweet scent. And you will realize that God is going to do it all over again today. There you have it today, my friends. Remember yesterday. And as always, you are welcome at evening, light, day, or night.
0: 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Kidd with the Thought for Today. 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
4: That's right, all my brothers and sisters of the kingdom. 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
0: Can I get a witness? But this is what the Lord said to me.

0: the airs on this throwback Thursday afternoon. Oh Lord, stand by my side. Thank you for allowing us to be part of your day here at Great Gospel. 92 degrees. Listen, the projected high today was 89. We preceded that. We are at 92 degrees. Tonight will be partly cloudy with a 20% chance of showers and thunderstorms, mainly between 10 p.m. and 11 p.m. Patchy fog after 4 a.m. with a low around 71 degrees. On tomorrow, patchy fog before 8 a.m., otherwise mostly sunny and hot with a high near 90 degrees. Light west wind increasing 5 to 10 miles per hour in the morning. And on tomorrow night, partly cloudy with a 20% chance of showers and thunderstorms before 2 a.m. with a low around 72 degrees. Right now, it is now time for the Bible verse of the day with none other than Elder Stanley Cousins.
1: Welcome now to the Bible verse of today with Elder Stanley Cousins. The Bible verse today is found in 2 Corinthians chapter 13 and verse 5. Examine yourselves and evaluate your own selves to see if whether you are holding on to your faith and showing the proper fruits of it. This comes out of the Amplified version of the Bible, which gives a little bit more than just what the King James Version shares. But the bottom line is, again, it's talking about us being examined and to evaluate ourselves. Sometimes if you are in a particular job, they do what's called a evaluation of your work performance, where you need to come up on. A lot of times it may be that they say, grade yourself, whether from 1 to 10. How are you doing in this area? How are you doing in that area? Well, it's the same thing in our spiritual lives. From time to time, we need to be evaluated to know whether or not we are coming up to par in our spiritual life. None of us are perfect, for the Bible says all have sinned and come short of the glory of God. We're going to make mistakes, but the thing is that we don't keep making the same mistakes over and over again. Also, we know that in the Bible, in Galatians, it talks about the fruit of the Spirit. We need to know, is there an area of our lives where it comes to love and gentleness and kindness and long-suffering and patience and all of that that's listed in the book of Galatians chapter 5, I believe it's verse 22 and 23, are the fruit of the Spirit, is that being seen in our lives? So, actually, the scripture is telling us, do a self-evaluation on yourself. Look at yourself and see, where is it that I'm coming short? Do I need to have more patience? Do I need to have more love? Am I getting too short-tempered with people? So, what do I need to work on? Sometimes we say, well, Lord, work on me. But many times, the Lord wants us to work on ourselves while He's doing the work. Sometimes we justify our behaviors and our actions, which really is just being defensive and not allowing God to have His perfect way and work in our lives. So what we have to do is, as the scripture says, examine ourselves and evaluate ourselves. Am I coming short in somewhere in the Word of God? Am I growing in my faith? Am I coming up in an area of my life to where God can use me in a greater fashion? Or am I just satisfied and just saying, well, God knows where my heart is and God knows where I'm at. And if God wants me to change, that's up to Him. Well, that's not the right attitude. The right attitude is, Lord, show me me. And when you show me, then give me the grace to be able to work on me so that I can be a great representative, so I could be an ambassador, so that I can be a light that will draw people to you and not cause people to be withdrawn from you. Stay in the face of God and journey well.
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0: 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Now, on Sunday, the guest will be none other than Minister Rosa Glass. She will be bringing the word. You are invited. Thank you, as always, for allowing us to be a part of your day. Bishop Kidd, you call, you ask for it, and here it is on this Throwback Thursday afternoon. Elect Lady Indiana Kidd, homegoing. Do enjoy.

I hope you enjoyed that, Bishop. I hope all of y'all enjoyed that. I got coming to you now. That's going to take us down to the bottom of the hour, and then it will be the

0: to something. Thank you for tuning in to the God is Up to Something broadcast. 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
1: Get ready for your miracle. Mark chapter 6.

verse 47 to 52, a few passages of scripture, six passages of scripture, and we will make an attempt to go through them as quickly and as prolifically as we can. Amen. Amen. Mark chapter 6, verse 47 to 52, and it reads like this: "And when even was come, the ship was in the midst of the sea, and he alone on the land. And he saw them toiling and rowing, for the wind was contrary unto them. For about the fourth watch of the night he cometh unto them, walking upon the sea, and would have passed by them. But when they saw him walking upon the sea, they supposed it had been a spirit, and cried out. For they all saw him, and were troubled. And immediately he talked with them, and said unto them, Be of good cheer, it is I, be not afraid. And he went unto them into the ship, and the wind ceased, and they were sore amazed in themselves beyond measure, and wondered. For they considered not the miracles of the loaves, for their heart was hardened. In the name of Jesus, the word of the Lord is blessed. Father, in Jesus' name, we thank you for this occasion to declare the word of the Lord. We pray in your name that you would energize our frail body, sensitize our ears that we might be receptive to your word. We placed our common enemy under Holy Ghost arrest, rendering him defenseless now in the matchless name of Jesus. And we declare victory in this place, victory in every heart in Jesus' name. Oh God, we ask that you would inspire us, that you will revive us. Oh God, in Jesus' name, do these things now. We give you honor, glory, and praise. And the people of the Lord say it, amen. Need you to look to your neighbor real quick. Put your hand on somebody, if you don't mind. And if they don't mind, and just simply proclaim this in the name of the Lord. Amen. You might be seated in the presence of the Lord. Amen. I need you to understand something, that all of us have situations in our lives. Amen. And many of those situations, a set of circumstances, amen, may not have anything much to do with what we did and possibly what somebody else did. Sometimes things are just the will of God. Amen. The scriptures declares that he reigns on the just as well as the unjust. Amen. Praise the Lord. And so what that means is we're all in situations, praise the Lord, and we're subject, amen, to the elements that be, if you will. But I've come to understand this, that the Bible says, and for this we know, for all things work together for the good of them that love the Lord and who are called according to the his purpose. The scripture also so immaculately suggests this, that he doeth all things well. Amen. There is nothing, amen, that can happen to us when we are a part of his will and his immaculate plan, amen, that can cause issues in our lives, because God cannot make a mistake. Touch your neighbor real quick and say, on his worst day, he can't make a mistake in my life. Not as it concerns me. Amen. As a reflection of who I am, who we are, the righteousness of God, sons and daughters in the righteousness of God. Amen. As it reflects and relates to his will and what he has to do in this particular realm. God is not against you, but he is for you. Amen. Can I get some witnesses in here? Sometimes when situations come about in our lives, the Lord is simply making an attempt either to stretch us and to make us big, or to force the fit in our lives, to realign us and to get us back in the right path and back in shape. I don't know about you, but I want to be in shape when the Lord called my name. Can I get a witness in here? Sometimes being in shape requires, amen, a mobility in you. It requires restructuring in you. It requires, if you will, a realignment in you. Amen. Touch your neighbor, say, neighbor, I hadn't always thought the right thoughts, but I found this, that in these late situations, he's trying to realign me.
Amen. Can I get some witnesses in here? So sometimes what the Lord may do is allow, amen, the stretchability of a storm to come into your life. Touch your neighbor, say, neighbor, if it don't kill you, it's going to make you stronger. Oh, hallelujah. Praise the name of the Lord. How many know sometimes that the realignment of God's will sometimes hurt our feelings? Oh, yes. Oh, yes. Because the Bible declares that he chastens those whom he loves. I don't know about you, but from the Lord, on occasion, I'd rather take a good spanking. Oh, that kind of sounds funny, and it might kind of sound crazy. But when the Lord loves you, he chastens you. Can I get a witness in here? Oh, we don't want to talk about it, and we don't want to tell the truth. Amen. Because sometimes we feel like everything we do, we can justify it. Amen. With our rationale. But sometimes, not all the time, but sometimes our thought process is not right. Can I get a witness in here? And God will have to straighten us up. Have you ever had some situations and conditions in your life and you thought that you were right until you found out that you weren't? Amen. Praise the Lord. Praise the Lord. Sometimes we're not right. We're not thinking properly. With our understanding is limited. The Bible says, just as my ways are not your ways, as far as the moon is from the earth and the heavens, my ways are so ever different than your ways. Can I get a witness in here? Praise the name of the Lord. So here in our text, the Bible talks about the fact, amen, praise the Lord, that when the even was come, the ship was in the midst of the sea. And you understand that they were going to the other side because God had something so ever better and so ever greater for them. Your greater, amen, you have not witnessed it yet. Your greater is coming, amen. But you've got to go through possibly a process to get into your greater. So the Bible says the ship was in the midst of the sea, young man in the back, and the scripture said he alone was on the land. So the Lord allowed them to go from one side to the other while Jesus, amen, the Christos, he was on the other side, amen, on the land. And the scripture said he saw them, amen. He given them some instruction as to where to go and how to get there, but the Bible says he saw them. He saw them what? He saw them toiling. He saw them toiling in their rowing. I don't know about you, but I've never ever really been on a row. Well, yes, I have as a practice. Amen. And you pick the rows and the oars up. Amen. You start rowing. And I don't know, I had not been in the best of shape back then. Amen. I began to just move them just a little bit. And brother, they were a little, brother John, they were a little difficult. Amen. Praise the Lord. And so I kind of got tired after about three turns. I said, shucks, I ain't doing this. Amen. But how many know sometimes to get to the other side, you got to keep on rowing? Amen. Praise the Lord. And you've got to use everything within you, and you got to pray, and you got to call on the Lord, and you got to do a whole lot of things, amen, to exert, amen, your muscles and your strength and the sweat of your brow. Praise the Lord. And so I can imagine, the Bible talked about the fact that when he saw them, they were between 25 and 30 furlongs away. And in reality, that's three and three quarter miles from the shore. So they had already rowed almost 4 miles from the shore before the Lord had ever paid any attention to them and noticed them. Now they were rowing in the midst of a storm. Amen. And I want you to understand, the Bible says, amen, praise the Lord. He saw them, amen, praise his holy name. He in the fourth watch, that's between 3 and 6 o'clock in the morning, the night began to come, amen, praise the Lord. And he saw them walking. They saw him walking upon the sea. And the scripture said, and he would have passed by them. Amen. Praise the Lord. And so they're using all their strength to get to where they're supposed to go. But he hears a distress in the spirit. And the Bible says he begins to walk on the sea, walk approximately 4 miles to get to where the dilemma of the situation is. God will walk on water to get into your situation. He wants to come, amen, in your
in the privacy of the chaotic station, your life, amen, and defy the laws of nature to walk to where you are. God will move mountains to come into your situation. Can I get a witness in here? When the doctors have said, amen, that you're not going to make it, when the enemy and the counselor have said that your marriage is not going to work out, every now and then God will give you glimpses of the possibility that it can come to pass. Touch your neighbor, say, neighbor, I survived my storm. Amen. The situation and the condition that was supposed to, amen, captivate my attention and then take me out of here and to allow me to fall, amen, flat on my face. But touch somebody quick and tell them, say, look, I survived it. I survived my storm. I survived. I know Kiana can say, I survived my storm. Praise the name of the Lord. When, amen, when the bad news came and you got to pack up and go, and it don't seem like there's no help nowhere, touch your neighbor, say, I survived my storm. When I'm preparing to roll and go from one side to another side, and when God have already stressed the fact that, praise the name of God, better is on the other side. You just keep on rowing. You just keep on rowing. Touch your neighbor, say, don't stop. Don't stop. Tell him, said, don't give up. Don't give up. Don't give up. God gave you some instruction. He said, it's better on the other side, but you just simply got to pass through the wind. The Bible said the wind was contrary to them. The wind told them that you can't come through me. The devil told them that you can't come through this, but God is on the other side of through. Touch your neighbor, say, look, he's going to pull you through this. Baby, you just keep on rowing and just keep on going. Press forward and don't you dare stop. Touch your neighbor, say, neighbor, I can't stop. I can't give up. I'm going to survive this storm. I've survived, amen, the falsetto of the wind. I'm going to survive everything that told me that I couldn't make it. I'm going to get through this. Touch your neighbor, say, neighbor. Oh, neighbor, I'm getting through this. Touch somebody real quick and tell them, I see Jesus. I'm in distress mode. Throw out your SOS sign. Tell your neighbor, say, neighbor. Oh, neighbor, I need Jesus to walk around my dying bed. Praise the Lord. Touch your neighbor real quick and say, look, I'm going to call on the name of the Lord, because I don't want the God, I don't want him to pass me by. Praise the Lord. Anybody ever been in a situation where you were just rowing and rowing and you were doing the very best you could and you felt like just simply giving up? But the Bible talked about the fact that they were all in the ship together and they saw him. All of them were in the same predicament, but they were rowing in the same direction because they received the same instruction. Touch your neighbors and neighbor. God got great things in store for you. You just can't give up. I know what you're saying. I know what you're thinking. You feel like the wind, the storm, and the waves are going to make your ship capsize, but you're safer in the water. You're safer in the boat. As long as the Lord is in there with you, touch your neighbor, say, neighbor. Oh, neighbor, stay in the ship. I see God walking into your situation. Praise the name of the Lord. I want you to understand that the Bible say that they supposed that it was a spirit. I know that they saw what they saw, but they didn't recognize Jesus. Sometimes we don't recognize him when he's allowing things to come into our life. But sometimes, praise the Lord, in the midst of your storm, in the midst of your trial, in the midst of your chaotic situation, God is in the midst of it. He's under the table working things out for you. God can be in the midst of a bad news situation. God can be in chaos on your job. God can be in problems in your household. God can be in
make you scratch your head, but I want you to understand, just don't give up. Touch your neighbor, say, neighbor, I'm not gonna give up. Not this time. As long as God told me to keep on rolling, keep on toiling, keep on pushing, keep on watching, keep on praising, keep on shouting, keep on dancing, keep on believing. Praise the name of the Lord. And the Bible say they cried out. Have you been in a situation? Praise the Lord, couldn't find no help nowhere. And everybody in the proximity, praise the Lord, of your family and your friends, they were doing the same thing. They were rowing. Do your hand like this. I need you to help me row. But I need encouragement from you. Tell me, said, don't give up. Don't give up. Don't give up. God is in this. Don't give up. Don't give up. I need you to keep on rowing. Come on, help me row. Help me row. Help. Don't give up. In just a few minutes, we're going to be out of this mess. Keep on pushing. Push. I need you to push. Push. Push. Praise the Lord. Sometimes when we stop rowing, we can do kind of like the disciples did. And they lifted up their hands and they called out to the Lord, help! Help! And they cried to the Lord. Praise the Lord. When things don't go your way and you can't find no help nowhere, praise the Lord. But you call on the name of Jesus. Call. I need somebody. I need about four of y'all. Just say, Jesus, Jesus, Jesus, Jesus. Would you do me a solid? Would you stand on your feet? Tell your neighbor, say, neighbor, excuse me, but I got to call on him because I'm in survival mode. I got to call on him. Call on him. Wave those sanctified hands. So here I am. Here I am. Here I am. I'm almost at the point of drowning. Almost at the point of going down for the last time. Here I am, Jesus. Over here, Jesus. Over here, Jesus. Over here, Jesus. Praise the Lord. Hallelujah. Hallelujah. Oh, yeah. Oh, yeah. What I like about the next verse is this. The scripture said, and they all saw him. They all saw him. They all saw him. It was a synopsis. They all saw him. They got a glimpse of him. Praise the Lord. Thank you, Jesus. And at this point, amen, they were troubled because they all saw the same thing. Amen. And the scriptures say he had to do something to kind of calm their nerves. How many have been in some situations and it made you scratch your head? Amen. Can I be real with you? It made you question, amen, your survival. It made you feel like you didn't have what it took to survive or to wake up the next day. It made you feel like I'm going to just go home and lay in the bed. I ain't going to get up. I ain't combing my hair. I ain't going to brush my teeth. I ain't going to take no shower. I'm going to just stay here for 2 or 3 days and I'm going to just take a chill pill because life is just not worth it anymore. I've suffered a major defeat. Praise the name of the Lord. They all saw it. They all saw it and they saw him. And he began to hold a conversation with him, amen, with them. And immediately he talked with them. Praise the Lord. He said unto them, he said, look, be of good cheer. He said, I'm come to encourage you. I come to encourage you. I'm not going to walk by you. Amen. I'm the deity. I'm Hosanna. Praise the name of the Lord. I'm the God that's with you. And I will not walk by you. Praise the Lord. He says, be of a good cheer. Be encouraged. He said, I am he. Amen. It is I.
And the scripture reflects the fact of what he began to tell Moses, amen, in the Old Testament. I am that I am. I am whatever you need. If you need a rescue, and I am your rescue. Amen. I am your food. I'm your water. I'm your shelter. I'm your strength. I'm whatever you are in need of. If there's a deficit in your life, I am that I come to fill the deficit. Praise the name of the Lord. Amen. Hallelujah. Hallelujah. And then he says, be not afraid. Be not afraid. So he calmed them. He calmed them. Praise the Lord. He captivated their attention. Amen. Praise the Lord. And then he calmed them. And the scriptures say, amen. And he went up to them in the ship. Amen. It's something they had to proverbially do. They had to invite him. Amen. He went up to them in the ship. You know, have you invited him to come into your space? Have you invited him to come into your chaotic situation? It's trouble. It's stuff that you just can't handle on your own. Can I get a witness in here? You ever been through some stuff you just couldn't handle on your own? Amen. It's been some life-changing situations and you just couldn't handle them on your own. Praise the Lord. We had to call on the Lord. Had to invite him into your space. Amen. I like the fact that he wants to be invited into your space. He wants to tap on the corners of your heart. Amen. Praise the Lord and give you a heart transplant. Amen. And make your mind change. Amen. To infiltrate your spirit and come in with the good news that you can make it. Can I get a witness in here? The Bible says that when they walk into the ship, amen, the Bible said the wind began to just stop. Thank you, Jesus. Don't you know that when you're

Touch your neighbor and say, look, I got the greater one operating in me. Amen. Praise the Lord. Praise the Lord. Had some good days, had some bad days, but all I know is I survived this last thing. There may be something else that's gonna come up tomorrow, but I survived this last thing. This last thing. It thought it had the potential to take me out. Can I get a witness in here? Amen. Lightning flashing all around my head. Amen. Wind blowing in my ear, pushing me back. Take 5 steps forward and then be pushed back 10 steps. Can I get a witness in here? Anybody know what I'm talking about? Amen. Praise the name of the Lord, but touch your neighbor, tell him, look, I'm a survivor. And I survived the last stench. I survived the last patch of trouble. Praise the name of the Lord. Somebody wrote a song that trouble don't last always. Touch your neighbor, say, neighbor. Neighbor, in a few minutes, this right here gonna pass. Because I don't know about you, but I see the sunshine coming. I see the sun coming. Praise the Lord. Thank you, Jesus. And with Jesus on my side, I don't know about you, but I'm gonna make it. Can I get a witness in here? Put your hand on somebody and tell your neighbor, say, neighbor. We're going to get through this. We're going to make it through this. Praise the Lord. Hallelujah. In the passage of Scripture, I'm about finished. The Bible said the wind just stopped blowing. Amen. How many know that not only does God have the power, but you got the power to speak to your storm. Touch your neighbor, say, neighbor. The last time I checked, it was coming on my heels, but I turned around. And I just stopped rowing. And I did like Jesus. I spoke to my storm. Touch your neighbor, it's a neighbor. You got to go into your house. And you got to touch your doorpost. And you got to touch the beds. You got to touch the refrigerator. You got to touch the bedroom. You got to touch everything. Touch your neighbor, it's a neighbor. It's my house. And my house belongs to God. It's the house that God built. It's the house that God gave me. Touch your children. Touch your neighbors and neighbor. I got power. The last time I checked, I was filled with the power. Filled with an immovable anointing. Filled with an immovable anointing. Filled with an immaculate spirit. Filled with the power of God to call those things that be not as though they were. Touch your neighbors and neighbor in this season. I'm not losing nothing. I got the power to put my hands on my car. I got the power to put the hands on my babies. I got the power to lay hands on my husband. I got the power to lay hands on my wife. I got the power. Praise the Lord. When I go to my job, you got the power to anoint your desk. You got the power to anoint your chair. You got the power when you go into the cafeteria. Just lay hands. Praise the name of the Lord on the trace container. Just put your hands on stuff. Just walk around inconspicuously. Put your hands on the walls. Just walk around and lay hands on folk. How you doing, brother? And then you give them a word from the Lord. God bless you. Hallelujah. Now, when you throw that stuff out, that stuff come back on you. Can I get a witness in here? You lay hands on stuff. You call those things that be not as though they were. How you doing, Brother Deacon? Praise the name of the Lord. Looking really good now. I'm enjoying that smile. You ask some crazy questions. Ain't God good? Ain't God good? Won't you stand up and rejoice with me? Ain't God good? Hallelujah. You began to tell neighbors, family members, praise the Lord. Let's touch and agree. And you began to witness to them. I survived my storm. That thing that made me almost go cuckoo. Praise the name of the Lord. It didn't happen.
Can I get a witness in here?

0: touch a neighbor, say, neighbor, I got my right mind, and I'm still here. I survived my storm. I survived my storm. I survived that storm, and I'm giving God praise. I'm giving God praise. Hallelujah. Touch a neighbor, say, neighbor. Oh, neighbor, you need to rejoice just for a minute and clap your hands. The fact that you survived, the fact that you survived the storm, you survived the storm, you survived the storm. Praise the Lord. God bless you.
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0: Good morning. 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
1: 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Whom shall I fear? The Lord is the strength of my life. Of whom shall I be afraid? Hello, everyone. Welcome to Life's Lessons. This is Mrs. Indiana P. Kidd and Bishop Fred B. Kidd, pastors of the Evening Light Cathedral. And now, Bishop Kidd.
2: Thank you so very much, First Lady. And we would like to just say hello to everyone on such a beautiful God-given day. And my friends, we sincerely hope today's program will be a spiritual uplift to you and your precious family. As an act of faith, we ask you to please place your hand upon the radio at this time. Let us pray. All wise and eternal God, our Father, it is in the precious and the adorable name of Jesus that we come. Father, we thank you for our last night's rest and our this morning's arising. Father, we thank you for life, health, and strength. We thank you for food on our table. We thank you for shelter over our head.
1: Yes,
2: thank
1: sir.
2: You for the many, many blessings that thou has bestowed upon us. And Father, we thank you for your Son, Jesus Christ, that you gave to the world over 2,000 years ago. And he gave his life that we may have a right to the tree of life. And as the electromagnetic wave go out on this day,
1: yes,
2: we
1: God.
2: Pray this broadcast will be a spiritual uplift to the many ones in Radio Land, and anoint our lips of clay as we come forth with the words of eternal life. These and all blessings we ask in the Master's name and for his sake. Amen. Thank you, my friends, for allowing us to come into your presence another Wednesday. And as I forestated, I sincerely hope today's program will be a blessing to you and your precious family. Having said that, First Lady is coming to the microphone now with the announcements for today.
1: Tonight at Evening Light, prayer and Bible class at 7 p.m. Come on out, join in with us. You'll be glad you did. Sunday morning, 10 a.m., Sunday school. At 11 a.m., Sunday morning worship service, beginning with prayer. Come and make your request to the Lord. Sunday afternoon at 3 p.m., Bishop Kidd will be speaking at Peaceful Zion Baptist Church in Martinsville, Virginia. Our choir and congregation will accompany him there. Come on, go with us. You are welcome at Evening Light, day or night.
2: There you have it, my brothers and sisters, the announcements from the Evening Light Cathedral. At this time, we have First Lady, which is a gospel recording artist. And at this time, we're going to have one selection from her, and we will be right back. Don't go anywhere.

0: There you have it, my brothers and sisters. Precious Lord. That was a selection from gospel recording artist, First Lady Indiana Kidd. What a marvelous, marvelous job you did, First Lady, on that selection. And we trust that it was a blessing to you in Radio Land. And I would like to take this opportunity to say that the Lord is yet blessing at Evening Light in a marvelous, marvelous way. We experienced a grand and glorious time last Sunday morning, and our musicians, our praise team, and it was very electrifying in the morning service on last Sunday. And this past Monday, we experienced the homegoing of Larry Marley, a member of Evening Light, and the Lord met us at that homegoing in a mighty way, in a mighty way. And of course, First Lady, you were presiding over the service, and in our choir stand, our members' choir stand was just jammed and packed on Monday. And the musicians did a magnificent job, our ushers, and it was just a beautiful homegoing this past Monday.
1: Pastor, you preached a powerful message.
0: Go ahead, Mother.
1: You preached a powerful message, and you talked about two roads. One is a straight and narrow road, and the other road is a wide road. You do what you want to do on that road. When you get on the straight and narrow road, you can't do what you want to do.
0: You can't do that.
1: But you do what God wants you to do.
0: Absolutely.
1: And you preach that message. I tell you, everybody in there ought to be saved today. That message was so powerful, and the anointing was there, and the Spirit of the Lord was in the house. It was just a beautiful time. Beautiful time.
0: It was. It was. And the anointing. The anointing was just so heavy until really I kind of ended the message, but I just kept on preaching after the celebration was over and we had gone out to dinner, and I was still preaching to myself on the inside. And the Lord met us in a marvelous way.
1: He did.
0: And my desire is that somebody at the homegoing celebration accepted the Lord Jesus Christ as their personal Savior. And as you said, First Lady, I was talking about the two roads. And I can remember so vividly when I was just a teenager and in high school and working to make money to spend. And I was working for this Presbyterian pastor, a white gentleman, and was a man of age. And we were working the lawn together in the garden. And then at lunchtime, after lunch, we would have lunch together. And we would sit in his lawn. And he talked to me about the two roads. And he explained how that one road lead to heaven. And the other road led to destruction. And it was through that that I accepted the Lord Jesus Christ. I just could not see, honey, myself going down a broad road and ending up in hell, spending eternity in hell. And Jesus is standing today with outstretched arms, saying, "Come unto me, all ye that labor and are heavy laden." And he said, I will give you rest.
1: Yes.
0: It's a lot of unrest, First Lady, in the world today. And the answer is Jesus Christ. And he's standing with outstretched arms saying, "Come unto me." And even you that's listening to this broadcast today, you can accept the Lord Jesus Christ even at this hour. And he's standing at the door and he's knocking. And he's just asking you to please let him come in. And it's just that easy. You repent of your sins. And the Lord Jesus Christ, he will come in and he will save you. This is why that he died on the cross. He hung there from the sixth until the ninth hour. And he dropped his head in the lock of his shoulder and said, "Eli, Eli, lama sabathana," which is to say, my God, why hast thou forsaken me? And when he dropped his head in the lock of his shoulder, he said, it's finished.
1: It's finished.
0: It's finished.
1: Yes.
0: And then on the third day,
1: he got up
0: from the grave. Mm-hmm. Now, Muhammad, he died, but he didn't get up.
1: Amen.
0: Methuselah died,
1: but he didn't get up.
0: Mm-hmm. But Jesus, on the third day,
1: he got up.
0: He got up.
1: Yes, sir.
0: He got up.
1: Yes.
0: And they say when they went to the grave on the first day looking to see, the devil said, I got him. Second mm-hmm. day, the devil said, I got him.
1: Still got him.
0: But
1: yeah.
0: on the third day,
1: on the third day, said, I believe he's moving.
0: Said, I don't know what they got him or not. He saw moving. And he got up from the grave and said, oh, grave, where is thy victory? And oh, death, mm-hmm. where is thy sting? Mm-hmm. So my friends today, accept the Lord Jesus Christ.
1: Yes, yes.
0: We were just teenagers.
1: Yes,
0: honey.
1: When we accepted the Lord.
0: Yeah.
1: Yes.
0: We were just teenagers.
1: That was the best decision I'd ever made.
0: Absolutely.
1: To accept the
0: Absolutely.
1: Lord in my teens.
0: Absolutely.
1: The best decision.
0: Mm-hmm.
1: It has blessed me throughout life.
0: Yes, yes.
1: And I'm so grateful for it. I wouldn't take nothing for this journey.
0: Absolutely. But we were not acquainted at that time, but the same year
1: mm-hmm.
0: that I got saved, the same year you got saved.
1: Yes, yes.
0: You know, it was the same year, and the Lord was preparing us
1: yes.
0: to come together.
1: Exactly.
0: And now we have been married for 56
1: years.
0: Mm-hmm. 56 years.
1: Mm-hmm.
0: And even in marriage, you can make it in marriage.
1: Oh, yes, you can. Yes, you can.
0: You can make it in
1: you
0: marriage.
1: You can make it.
0: Yeah.
1: Just have God in the center.
0: Absolutely. Absolutely.
1: Center. Put him in the center. You can make it.
0: Put him in the center.
1: Yes.
0: And you can make it.
1: Mm-hmm.
0: And First Lady, in conjunction with the announcements, we would like to just continue to remind people that on October the 24th at 5 p.m., there will be a celebration at the Institute of Advanced Learning here in the city of Danville. We will be celebrating 50 years.
1: Pastor.
0: 50 years
1: yes.
0: of pastoring
1: yes.
0: there on Bradley Road together. 50 years.
1: Yes.
0: And we fed a lot of people. A lot of people got saved.
1: Mm-hmm.
0: We preached funerals. We've done weddings. We put the work
1: yes,
0: in.
1: Yes, yes. And part of that 50 years, you was pastoring two churches.
0: Absolutely.
1: Two churches.
0: Absolutely.
1: One in Milton, North Carolina.
0: Absolutely.
1: And in the city of Danville.
0: Yes.
1: At the same time.
0: Yeah. And I was co-founder of the church in Milton, which is still in operation. I was co-founder.
1: Oh, yes.
0: And the first pastor.
1: Yes.
0: Of God's Blessing Center in Milton, North Carolina. Mm-hmm. And I pastored there for 7 years.
1: Mm-hmm.
0: And many souls were saved.
1: Yes.
0: Yes. In that church. And mm-hmm. the church is still there. They have another pastor now.
1: Mm-hmm.
0: But I was co-founder of that church. And so it's been 50 years that we have been in pastoring. And First Lady, as we are talking, we're just talking together. And 50 years there on Bradley Road, we purchased 9 properties.
1: Oh, yes.
0: And demolished them that we would have enough parking for the church.
1: The land for the church could
0: yeah,
1: be built.
0: Absolutely.
1: We put the sign up before we had the land.
0: Absolutely.
1: But God.
0: And that's faith.
1: That's faith.
0: That's faith.
1: That's faith.
0: And I remember so vividly, honey, being in the old church and we put the sign up, future site of mm-hmm. the Evening Light Cathedral.
1: Yes.
0: And people would ride by because there was houses.
1: All up and down the street.
0: Yeah, and no room to build
1: no
0: a new church.
1: No room to build a new church, no.
0: No room for parking. And you ride by now and you see all the parking. At one time there were houses there.
1: Yes.
0: So
1: on
0: it was all
1: the side of the church
0: absolutely.
1: And in the back of the church.
0: Absolutely.
1: Yes.
0: Absolutely. So it was 9 properties, you know. And so the Lord has brought us from a mighty long ways in these 50 years. And so on October 24th, we will be celebrating.
1: Mm-hmm.
0: And it's going to be plenty of soft music. We're going to have string instruments that night, a string band, and D. Morton and the Gifted will be our special guest that night, a very popular quartet group, and they're going to be there. Like I said,
1: mm-hmm.
0: soft music, good singing, good food, and I will be receiving my Doctor of Divinity degree that night, and Now, the tickets are on sale, and they are going rapidly. And we just want to remind you that at the end of this month,
1: yes,
0: at the end of this month, we will end the ticket sales. So if you plan to be a part of this celebration, you need to go ahead and get your ticket.
1: Yes,
0: you need to get your ticket. And people are coming and talked to one pastor, and he said, "Well, I want a whole table. I want eight. I want a whole table.
1: Yes,
0: for eight people." And so, this is the kind of
1: crowd response that
0: we're getting. Thank you, God. I'm excited.
1: I'm excited too.
0: I'm excited. So, ladies, you go out and get your evening gown. And, Mother, you already got yours.
1: Oh, yes.
0: You're ready for the occasion.
1: I'm ready. Got to find some shoes.
0: Got to find you some shoes. I know that's not going to be hard to do. But we are excited. And it's going to be a formal wear. Now, you can't wear your blue jeans.
1: No blue jeans.
0: No Bermuda shorts.
1: No.
0: It's going to be a formal event. Evening gowns and tuxedos and bow ties. And it's going to be that kind of evening. And the person that you need to contact is, and I'm getting ready to give you that number, the person you need to contact is Shannon Poole. She's a deaconess at Evening Light. Her husband, J.D. Poole, is one of my deacons. They're fine people.
1: Yes, they are.
0: Fine people. So Shannon Poole is who you need to contact. And that number is 434-251-1760. That number, once again, 434-251-1760. Contact Shannon Poole to get your ticket before it's too late. Amen. First Lady, it's always nice to a broadcast with you and share the word of God with our audience on Wednesday. And so at this time, we're going to yield the microphone back to you, and you can kind of direct us where we will go from here.
1: All right. But tonight we will be studying from chapter 8 of Proverbs, and we'll be starting at the first verse. And it says, "Doth not wisdom cry, and understanding put forth her voice?" Verse number 2, "She standeth in the top of the high places, by the way in the places of the paths."
0: And as I was saying earlier, First Lady, doth not wisdom cry? And I said a few minutes ago, Jesus is standing today with outstretched arms saying, "Come unto me, all ye that labor and are heavy laden." And he said, "I will give you rest." Now the Lord, he understand, he see every tear. He know precisely what you are going through. And what you need to do is just come to the Lord Jesus Christ.
1: Oh yes.
0: And accept him as your personal Savior. Mm-hmm. Does not wisdom cry?
1: Yeah, wisdom is to know the Lord.
0: Absolutely.
1: To know the Lord. That's the beginning of wisdom.
0: Absolutely.
1: Yes.
0: Absolutely.
1: Yes. And we should know the Lord. And upon knowing him, then he would help us through everything else that we are going through.
0: Yes, he will. And you know, the scripture said, acknowledge the Lord in all thy ways.
1: Acknowledge him.
0: And he will
1: direct
0: your path.
1: Yes, yes.
0: So if you know him, you can acknowledge him, and he will direct your path.
1: "She crieth at the gates, at the entry of the city, at the coming in at the doors. Unto you, O men, I call, and my voice is to the sons of man. O ye simple, understand wisdom, and ye fools, be ye of an understanding heart." And Bible said, "Out of all of your getting, get understanding."
0: Get understanding.
1: Yes, get understanding out of each other. Let people know how you care for them while they're living.
0: Absolutely.
1: And I believe I said at the funeral that all that you said to

0: you and I, we're not jealous people.
1: No. Uh-uh.
0: We pastored, as we mentioned earlier, for 50 years. And in our congregation, we always encourage children to go to college and get a better job.
1: Yes.
0: And we even encourage them to purchase homes.
1: Yes,
0: all the time. And different
1: yes.
0: things to better them in life.
1: Yes.
0: You know, make things better for them in life. And I can't understand the jealousy. In other words, the same thing here in the world for me is there for you.
1: Yes.
0: Go get it.
1: Go get it. Yeah.
0: The door is open.
1: You got to work. You got to work.
0: Yeah, absolutely. Absolutely. And the Bible said if a man don't work, then don't let him eat.
1: Don't let him eat. That's right.
0: But you got so many people, they won't. A pie in the sky.
1: Yes.
0: But there's no
1: pie in the sky.
0: In the sky.
1: No, it's not.
0: No pie in the sky.
1: No.
0: And I mentioned also that it's bad to see a young person that's a fool. But an old fool.
1: Old fool. That's even worse.
0: That's really bad. And it's sad to say we have an old fool in the White House.
1: Yes, yes, we do.
0: We have an old fool.
1: Yes.
0: In the White House. But we need wisdom. We need understanding.
1: And try to understand each other.
0: Absolutely.
1: Yes.
0: Absolutely.
1: We can do that. Try
0: come together and
1: yes.
0: talk about
1: and reason together.
0: Absolutely.
1: Said the Lord.
0: Absolutely.
1: Yes. Yes. Okay. Verse number 5. O ye simple, understand wisdom, and ye fools, be ye of an understanding heart. Here.
0: And honey, we need to try to understand each other.
1: Yes.
0: I don't think people really try to understand
1: yes,
0: each other.
1: Yes. And what you people know. Are going through.
0: Absolutely.
1: What they have been through.
0: Yeah.
1: You see, don't only be concerned about your family, but be concerned about everybody.
0: Yeah, in general.
1: In general.
0: Yeah.
1: Yes. Yes.
0: Yeah.
1: It said, here. For I speak of excellent things, and the opening of my lips shall be right things. For my mouth shall speak truth, and wickedness is an abomination to my lips. This is wisdom talking.
0: And you want to speak truth.
1: Yes, yes.
0: Tell the truth.
1: Yes, the truth is going to always surface.
0: It will.
1: Don't worry about what people are saying about you that's not true. Because the truth will surface.
0: And your reputation is what people think of you. That's what people think of you. That's your reputation. Okay, what people think of you. And they can think anything they want to about you, but it don't have to be true.
1: True, exactly.
0: But your character is between you and God.
1: Yes.
0: So you be concerned about your character. Be sure that you have a clean heart.
1: Yes. Yes.
0: Because your character is between you and God. And people say a lot of ugly things about people, and they really don't even know them.
1: Exactly.
0: You know.
1: Exactly.
0: Yeah. But speak the truth.
1: And then when they get to know them, then they say, well, I didn't know he was like that.
0: Exactly.
1: He's special. He's a good person.
0: Exactly.
1: Yes.
0: And I had a pastor years and years ago that came to me, and once he met him, he said, well, Bishop, you're not like the people try to portray you are. You're a good man.
1: Yes, yes.
0: And it's all about understanding people.
1: And getting to know people.
0: Yeah,
1: yes.
0: Absolutely.
1: Verse 8 says, all the words of my mouth are in righteousness. There is nothing froward or perverse in them. They are all plain to him that understandeth, and write to them that find knowledge. Receive my instruction, and not silver, and knowledge rather than choice gold.
0: Isn't that beautiful?
1: Yes. Mm-hmm.
0: Isn't that beautiful? Mm-hmm. And First Lady, this has been a quick 30 minutes, and our time has almost elapsed. But before we go off the air, we'd just like to remind you once again that this celebration is coming up on October the 24th at 5 p.m. Now, the tickets are on sale, and they're going rapid. The contact person is Shannon Poole, 434-251-1760. Get your ticket and come. It's

0: to be uptown that night.
1: Yes, yes.
0: So you want to come and be a part of the celebration. Now, day or night.
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0: This is WDVA News. Three people were killed in a shooting in Caswell County yesterday. The Caswell County Sheriff's Office says the deputies responded to a call for service just before 8 a.m. at 352 Brooks Road in Prospect Hill, North Carolina, yesterday morning. Once on the scene, deputies found four people that had been shot, including three fatalities. The suspected shooter is among the three people that were killed. One person was transported to Duke University Hospital for a gunshot wound. All four people that were involved in the shooting were adults and related to each other. The Caswell County Sheriff's Office requested the assistance of the North Carolina State Bureau of Investigation in investigating the incident. There's no threat to the general public at this time. The Caswell County Sheriff's Office is working to notify the next of kin. Virginia State Police are investigating a single vehicle crash in Franklin County that claimed the life of a 10-year-old passenger. The crash occurred at 2:58 p.m. Tuesday, July 28th on Virgil H. Goode Highway, also known as U.S. 220, about 4/10 of a mile north of Fort Mountain Road, according to the Virginia State Police. Police say a 2007 Chevrolet Malibu was traveling south on Virgil H. Goode Highway when the driver attempted to change lanes. The vehicle then overcorrected, ran off the right side of the roadway, and struck a tree. The rear seat passenger, identified as 10-year-old Julian Gillespie, was wearing a seatbelt but died in the crash, according to state police. No additional information about the driver or other occupants has been released. The crash remains under investigation. The South Boston Police Department is seeking assistance from the public in locating a missing man. 60-year-old Keith Walton is a black male that was last seen wearing light-colored pants and a dark-colored shirt. Walton is approximately 5 feet 9 inches tall, weighs about 175 pounds, and is bald with a white beard and has brown eyes. Walton has a tattoo on his left arm and uses an artificial leg on his right side. He goes by the nickname of Drew and was last seen in the area of Westside Village Apartments. It is believed that Walton left the area on his own. However, there is a significant concern for his well-being as he has missed important doctor's appointments and is not taking his medication. Anyone with information is asked to contact the Dispatch Center at 434-476-3334 or 911. Henry County, in partnership with regional and state partners, has terminated its broadband deployment partnership with River Street Networks and selected Zetel to complete the county's long-awaited broadband expansion project. The decision was made in coordination with the Virginia Department of Housing and Community Development, the West Piedmont Planning District Commission, Franklin County, and Patrick County following years of project delays. Zetel will assume responsibility for completing the Virginia Telecommunications Initiative project, which will provide reliable high-speed internet access to unserved and underserved homes and businesses throughout the region. While county leaders are disappointed the project did not progress as originally promised, the county's responsibility is to deliver results, not accept continued delays. The transmission will not require any additional commitment of local tax dollars or grant funding. The funding necessary to complete the project has already been secured, and the change in providers is about ensuring those existing investments produce the results the community expects and deserves. Average gas prices across Virginia dropped for the first time in a month this week. The average price in Virginia is down by 7 cents to $3.91 this week compared to last week, while the average price across the country is down by 3 cents to $4.08 a gallon. The average price of gas in Danville fell by 4 cents this week to $3.81 a gallon, while the average in Pennsylvania County dropped by a nickel this week to $3.88 a gallon. The average price in Martinsville decreased by 7 cents this week to $3.81 a gallon, while in Henry County, the average price is down by 6 cents to $3.77 a gallon and is the cheapest in the region. The average price in Halifax County is down by 3 cents this week to $3.87 a gallon. While correctional officers in North Carolina saw a major boost in their compensation from the new state budget, some advocate groups say the investments don't go far enough to combat vacancy issues. North Carolina corrections officers still remain some of the lowest paid in the country. Zamon Perez has details.
1: The budget allocates more than $2 billion to the agency, providing 15% pay raises for corrections staff, along with regular raises. North Carolina correctional officers have long been some of the worst compensated in the country, and more than a third of positions remain unfilled across the agency. Kayla Dillard with NC Care says correctional facility employees have taken on intense workloads. That, along with low wages, led to many vacancies across the agency.
2: If there's 1,500 men or women at a facility and you have five case managers that are supposed to be staffed there and you only have two, it means those two case managers don't have twice, if not three times the load, but they're still expected to do the same quality of job and take care of everybody the way they're supposed to.
1: Agency officials agree. At a budget signing ceremony, Adult Corrections Secretary Leslie Dismukes said the budget was welcome, but they would not fix years of chronic underfunding. I'm Simone Perez.
0: And that's WDVA News. I'm Lee Cameron.
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10: 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I'm Judy Fallon, and I'd like to invite you to tune in this Friday from 12 o'clock to 1 o'clock for A Time in the Word of God. Don't forget now, bring your notebook, your Bible, and your pencil. And I really want you to know something. God is not against you, but he's very much for you. Jesus came that we might have life and have it more abundantly. I'm going to be looking for you. See ya this Friday afternoon.

0: Matthew 4:4 reads, "Men shall not live by bread alone, but by every word that proceeds out of the mouth of God." We're living in very troubling times and dealing with complex situations that are literally driving us to our knees in prayer. God's Word is a sure and stable foundation to sustain us in our daily walk in these uncharted times. 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I'll be sharing a Bible verse and brief exhortation on the Word of God to give encouragement, explanation, and enlightenment to strengthen and inspire you as we both journey through these perilous waters of life. Isaiah 40:8 says, "The grass withereth, the flower fadeth, but the word of our God shall stand forever." Let's get a daily nugget from the Bible verse of the day right here on WDVA, your great gospel radio station.
1: 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Only you can prevent distracted driving. 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

You know, we've had our share of ups and downs. Oh, David and Eddie have left a big hole in the fabric of our being. The struggles we went through trying to make it. Even our loved ones misunderstood sometimes. I've walked through the valley of the shadow of death, and I know that God is real in my life. I could smell the cordite and see the blue flame come out of the end of the gun. And I could feel the bullets tear my flesh. But the Lord is truly my shepherd, for he spared my life. And though the angel of death turned my body into broken pieces, the Lord said unto me, come unto me, and I will make your yoke easy and your rough ways

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0: Matthew 4:4 reads, "Men shall not live by bread alone, but by every word that proceeds out of the mouth of God." We're living in very troubling times and dealing with complex situations that are literally driving us to our knees in prayer. God's Word is a sure and stable foundation to sustain us in our daily walk in these uncharted times. 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I'll be sharing a Bible verse and brief exhortation on the Word of God to give encouragement, explanation, and enlightenment to strengthen and inspire you as we both journey through these perilous waters of life. Isaiah 40:8 says, "The grass withereth, the flower fadeth, but the word of our God shall stand forever." 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
11: That's right, all my brothers and sisters of the kingdom. This is Bishop E. Edward Robinson II of Mount Sinai Glorious Church of God, inviting you to tune in every Sunday morning right here at 1250 AM Dow WDBA while we bring forth, deliver, prophesy, declare, proclaim the word of God to revive your spirit, recharge your spirit, renew your mind, and cause you to be transformed by the word of God. So that's right. 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And then meet us at 10:30 on Sunday mornings for our morning worship there at the Mount, 716 Jefferson Street, Danville, Virginia, and on Wednesday night for our Bible study. The Lord bless you and keep you, cause his face to shine upon you.

the blood that Jesus shed.

0: Matthew 4 and 4 reads, "Men shall not live by bread alone, but by every word that proceeds out of the mouth of God." We're living in very troubling times and dealing with complex situations that are literally driving us to our knees in prayer. God's Word is a sure and stable foundation to sustain us in our daily walk in these uncharted times. 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I'll be sharing a Bible verse and brief exhortation on the Word of God to give encouragement, explanation, and enlightenment to strengthen and inspire you as we both journey through these perilous waters of life. Isaiah 40 and 8 says, "The grass withereth, the flower fadeth, but the word of our God shall stand forever." 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
10: 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I looked up at the clock, but those hands were continuously moving, and they were so frightened. 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

I know there's been many struggles that you've had to go through in your life. And I know it's been difficult trying to make ends meet. You've been robbing Peter to pay Paul. You've been, you know, going through so many things. But I just want to encourage you right now with this song. Listen.

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